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2: Meteorologist Jennifer Nairamore with KS95 Lake Area Forecast. It'll be a clear and breezy go of it for tonight. Our low settling down to the low to mid 70s. Abundant sunshine throughout our Wednesday with highs moving back up to the upper 80s. But still some high humidity. Stray thunderstorms Wednesday evening into Wednesday night. Elevated chances for showers with thunderstorms on Thursday with the risk of severe weather and heavy rain. For the time, temperature and forecast anytime, call the KS95 weather phone at 378-2121.

Hey, how you look? Moving on. Josh Ross there. It's Chris Matthews checking in into Tuesday. Thank you for letting me wrap it up. We got here second Monday, regular Tuesday. Corey Kent with Coe Wetzel, not John Denver, to Rocky Mountain Low. Get into that one after Rodney Atkins. And if you're going through hell,

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0: Change My Mind, but that's a great Riley Green song. Don't even try to change my mind because that's the name of the song. Chris Matthews, happy to be hanging with you. Ella Langley, who sent me a t-shirt, says Ella's Fellas on it, which I'm absolutely going to wear. I hope it fits. I've got her with Morgan Wallen. I Can't Love You Anymore coming up after Jason Aldean and one of my favorites of all time. And all time, Aldean, Amarillo Sky.
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0: You got Morgan Wallen helping out Ella Langley. You got Chris Matthews helping you get through the end of second Monday, first Tuesday. With Blake Shelton giving us a 50-50 chance here. Stay country or die trying. New Laney Wilson also on the way. Phone, keys, wallet, love that one. 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
2: I'm meteorologist Jennifer Nairamore with KS95 Lake Area Forecast. It'll be a clear and breezy go of it for tonight. Our low settling down to the low to mid-70s. Abundant sunshine throughout our Wednesday with highs moving back up to the upper 80s, but still some high humidity. Stray thunderstorms Wednesday evening into Wednesday night. Elevated chances for showers with thunderstorms on Thursday with the risk of severe weather and heavy rain. For the time, temperature and forecast anytime, call the KS95 weather phone at 378-2121.

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0: There she is. I knew it. I knew you. Jessie's song from the Toy Story 5 movie. Taylor Swift, really, it's her song. It's Chris Matthews. Happy to be hanging with you and finishing things up on Tuesday with some Corey Ken coming up in New Country from Luke Bryan as well.
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0: bet you never thought you'd be such a wonderful, irresistible human being listening to all this great country music. But we have always had faith in you. And you are killing it. So how about another song?
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It'd be her so bad. It hurts so bad. It hurts. It's Chris Matthews. Ella Langley sent me a t-shirt. It says Ella's Fellas on it. I'm going to wear it proudly. New country from John Morgan called Kid Myself. Up after Jake Owens.

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0: World is hard on beautiful things, and don't I know it. Megan Maroney there. It's Chris Matthews. Ride, ride, ride. Luke Bryan teaming up with your buddy George Burge for a new song. It's on the way after Keith Urban.
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0: little product placement from Bailey Zimmerman there. It's Chris Matthews. Don't we need some Morgan Wallen? Don't we need new-ish Morgan Wallen? I think the answer is yes, and I think we're going to get into it after Megan Maroney next.
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2: Hey, y'all, this is Kelsey Hart, and this is my new single.

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KS95, the Lake of the Ozarks country station. 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

0: face off in California's governor's race after a week of voting. They are the top two vote-getters.
1: The good news is that we're going to have a chance for change in November, a new direction instead of another 4 years of the insanity. So very happy, but we've got, you know, work to do to turn this state around, but I'm excited. It's a great night.
0: And they'll face off in November in South Carolina. Lieutenant Governor Pamela Yvette and State Attorney General Alan Wilson advance into a runoff for the Republican nomination for governor. Senator Lindsey Graham wins his own primary outright in his pursuit of a fifth term. And 85-year-old Jim Clyburn, the state's only Democrat in Congress, easily defeating challenger Frederick Goodwin in his bid for an 18th term. U.S. Central Command says they're responding to reports of Iran shooting down a U.S. military attack helicopter near the Strait of Hormuz. Fox's Max Gordon with more on this.
2: U.S. Central Command says that these strikes are, quote, a proportional response. Now, the U.S. Apache helicopter was patrolling regional waters at the time it was attacked. President Trump earlier said that the killing of any U.S. service members would be a red line that would restart the war with Iran. In this case, though, the two crew members of the helicopter survived, picked up by a Navy sea drone about 2 hours after the crash.
0: U.S. military officials say Iranian air defenses were among the targets of the strikes. 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
1: Meteorologist Jennifer Naramore with KS95 Lake Area Forecast. It'll be a clear and breezy go of it for tonight. Our low settling down to the low to mid 70s. Abundant sunshine throughout our Wednesday with highs moving back up to the upper 80s, but still some high humidity. Stray thunderstorms Wednesday evening into Wednesday night. Elevated chances for showers with thunderstorms on Thursday with the risk of severe weather and heavy rain. For the time, temperature and forecast anytime, call the KS95 weather phone at 378-2121.

0: That's Tucker Wetmore with Brunette. I'm Rich Krieger. And if you're feeling a little bit cranky today, you might want to blame the TV set in your bedroom. Apparently, zoning out in front of the screen before bed hurts your ability to sleep. And with that being said, pretty much all blue screens, if you're talking about your phone, maybe you're talking about your TV, or maybe you're talking about your laptop, will have the same effect. Coming up, John Party.
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13: 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Effigies, hanging dead birds in a tree works. 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
4: Meteorologist Jennifer Naramore with KS95 Lake Area Forecast. It'll be a clear and breezy go of it for tonight. Our low settling down to the low to mid-70s. Abundant sunshine throughout our Wednesday with highs moving back up to the upper 80s, but still some high humidity. Stray thunderstorms Wednesday evening into Wednesday night. Elevated chances for showers with thunderstorms on Thursday with the risk of severe weather and heavy rain. For the time, temperature and forecast anytime, call the KS95 weather phone at 378-2121.

That's Riley Green. Change my mind. I'm Rich Krieger. Coming up, NBA star Jimmy Butler has a country album on the way. Right now, here's Luke Combs.

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0: That's John Party with Boots Off. Right before that, Chase Matthew. I'm Rich Krieger. Coming up, Funny and Crazy go hand in hand. Also, Josh Ross.
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0: That's Josh Ross. Hate How You Look. I'm Rich Krieger. And funny and crazy go hand in hand. If you're any good at telling jokes, you've also got some deep-rooted psychological issues. Researchers found that the creative emotional elements needed to produce humor are strongly similar to those exhibited by people with mental health problems. Coming up, Jason Aldean.
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0: 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I'm Rich Krieger. 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
2: I'm meteorologist Jennifer Nairamore with KS95 Lake Area Forecast. It'll be a clear and breezy go of it for tonight. Our low settling down to the low to mid-70s. Abundant sunshine throughout our Wednesday with highs moving back up to the upper 80s, but still some high humidity. Stray thunderstorms Wednesday evening into Wednesday night. Elevated chances for showers with thunderstorms on Thursday with the risk of severe weather and heavy rain. For the time, temperature, and forecast anytime, call the KS95 weather phone at 378-2121.

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0: That's Hella Langley and Morgan Wallen. I can't love you anymore. I'm Rich Krieger. And ladies, if you meet a guy in person after you connected on an online dating site, don't be surprised if he's just a little bit shorter than you thought he'd be. Because unless they're over 6 feet tall, most men lie about their height, estimating upwards by approximately 2 inches. 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

Your batter Wednesday with highs moving back up to the upper 80s, but still some high humidity. Stray thunderstorms Wednesday evening into Wednesday night. Elevated chances for showers with thunderstorms on Thursday, with the risk of severe weather and heavy rain. For the time, temperature and forecast anytime, call the KS95 weather phone at 378-2121.

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0: 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I'm Rich Krieger. 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

0: Her name is Alexandra Kay, straight for the heart. Steve Harmon, three things you need to know. Well, number one, Alexandra Kay was turned down by American Idol, didn't get any chairs to turn for The Voice, but never gave up, and now she has a hit song. So the lesson, well, never give up. Number two, some food news. Wendy's is launching a Minions Frosty, a banana Frosty to go with chocolate and vanilla. And Campbell's has teamed up with Buffalo Wild Wings for a new soup with possibly the longest soup title in the history of the world. Please welcome Campbell Chunky Buffalo Wild Wings Parmesan Garlic Chicken Noodle Soup. I'll be your guinea pig.
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8: A quiet day for direct cash cattle business and cash hogs close higher. Hello, I'm Megan Grebner with this Brownfield closing farm break. Direct cash cattle trade activity was relatively quiet Tuesday. A few bids did surface in Nebraska at $403. Those were passed. Current asking prices in Texas are at $258 to $260 live, but there were no bids on the table. The rest of cattle country has been quiet. Significant trade volume isn't expected to develop until sometime later in the week. Cash hogs closed higher with a solid negotiated run. Processors have been more aggressive in their procurement efforts. Barrows and gilts at the National Daily Direct were up $1.37 with a weighted average of $97.48. The Iowa Minnesota was $1.34 higher with a weighted average of $97.52. And the Western Corn Belt closed $1.37 higher with a weighted average of $97.48. For the latest in market news, go to brownfieldagnews.com. I'm Megan Grebner for Brownfield.
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0: Taylor Swift, I Knew It, I Knew You. Steve Harmon, that's from Toy Story 5, coming out June 19th. Now, if you're thinking about bringing the kids, I should warn you that I have been told by somebody that's already seen it and loved it, it's going to be close to 2 hours for the little ones. That could get a little antsy.
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11: An important inflation update comes out this morning, the Consumer Price Index for May. Economists are predicting the CPI for the year ending in May will be up 4.2%, higher than it's been in more than 3 years. Wall Street Journal chief economics correspondent Nick Timmerow says the economy is currently complicated.
12: We had tariffs last year pushing up goods prices, and the Fed said we're going to look through that. You shouldn't respond to a one-off. And that's fine. But now you have the energy price impulse on top of that. And then AI, which Kevin Warsh had said looked like it was going to be disinflationary, and it certainly still could. But in the short run, AI is pushing up prices for electricity, for memory sticks, for software.
11: Pet products company Chewy releases earnings today, along with software giant Oracle. That's your Fox Business Report. I'm Jenny Coselda. 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

0: Tyler Hubbard and Park. It's Steve Harmon. Maybe the biggest news out of CMA Fest was Tyler getting back together with Brian, BK, and maybe the return of FGL. We'll see.
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2: 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I'm Erin Anderson, and this is Managing for Profit on Brownfield. Purdue University's Jared Sutton says using practical AI applications could help the ag sector stay ahead of product demand. We'll find out more right after this on Brownfield.
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2: 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He tells Brownfield.
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15: Agriculture and food companies are facing significant pressure around AI adoption. Also, workforce productivity, supply chain visibility, operational efficiency. The industry is moving from talking about AI to actually implementing AI. And we believe the best solutions are going to be built alongside the operators that are closest to these challenges. AI specifically is a tool, and it's important that we all recognize that. It's not a silver bullet. It's not a one-stop solution. It is an amazing tool that enables hyper everything, hyper testing, hyper scaling, hyper fixing, hyper solutioning. And so we have been studying, learning, and embracing the AI tools that are available in the marketplace today. And there are a handful that continue to provide unique value that we see to the agri-food industry, and we have to build those with industry partners, helping us identify the key problems and challenges to then apply those resources and unlock the full potential that AI brings to our industry.
2: Sutton says Purdue Dial Ventures Fund 2 research will begin this summer with an emphasis on helping the agri-food industry navigate the changes in AI adoption, supply chain visibility, and workforce management. I'm Erin Anderson, and this is Managing for Profit on Brownfield.
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0: Missouri Net News, I'm Matt Pilger. A first hearing is set for this morning in central Missouri in a lawsuit involving a dispute over the state's congressional map. The group People Not Politicians is suing Missouri Secretary of State Denny Hoskins and Attorney General Catherine Hanaway. The lawsuit claims they attempted to pressure county clerks to use a contested map while a referendum effort is still pending. A Cole County judge's decision could impact which congressional map is used in Missouri's 2026 elections. There are now 6 confirmed cases of New World screwworm in the U.S., 4 infected calves and 1 goat in Texas, and a pet dog in New Mexico. Dr. Steven Struberg, state veterinarian for Missouri, says detection efforts in Missouri have been stepped up.
1: Just responding to detections of maggots and identify them, make sure they're not the screwworm. But there are animals moving interstate into Missouri every day, every hour, and so we're monitoring those movements.
0: Struberg says they'll also share any screwworm detections in other states so they can respond as needed. The Missouri Highway Patrol says recent heavy rains has led to several water rescues across the state in just the past few days. Lieutenant Eric Brown says multiple areas have been impacted by flash flooding.
2: The areas that we're having problems in central Missouri, as well as some areas around the metro KC, and especially down in the southwest region of the state, is where a lot of the more frequent problems occurred. The patrol did respond to several people stranded in the water, vehicles swept away.
0: Brown says the recent rescues were driven by heavy rain falling in a short amount of time, catching drivers off guard on roads that don't usually flood. This is Missouri Net.
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0: Congress has approved a nearly $70 billion immigration enforcement package, sending it to President Donald Trump after a narrow House vote Tuesday. In Missouri's House delegation, Republicans Mark Alford and Eric Burleson supported the measure, while Democrats Wesley Bell and Emanuel Cleaver opposed it. The bill funds Immigration and Customs Enforcement and Border Patrol for 3 years. It's a big milestone for the payout to St. Louis area victims of historic radioactive waste. Michael Calhoun of KMOX explains.
12: More than $100 million has now been paid out to Missouri families poisoned by the federal government's handling of nuclear waste. Senator Josh Hawley announced the milestone in a Post-Dispatch op-ed.
0: And a groundbreaking ceremony is being held this morning for a natural gas power plant in central Missouri's Fulton. When finished, the Fulton Energy Center will supply natural gas-generated electricity to 35 wholesale members and several cities. Be sure to follow Missouri Net on Instagram, Facebook, and X.
13: I'm Stacy Johnson, and this is your Lake Expo News Cut. A man was rescued from the water early Tuesday morning near the community bridge at Lake of the Ozarks. Lake Ozark Fire Protection District says crews found him in distress about 3 in the morning after an approximately 80-foot fall into the water near the Highway MM Bridge. Firefighters and Water Patrol pulled him from the lake and began treatment on a boat before he was taken to Lake Regional Hospital. Highway Patrol's investigating and did not confirm whether he jumped or fell from the former toll bridge. A newly built waterfront home in Sunrise Beach was destroyed by fire early Tuesday morning. Firefighters from Sunrise Beach, Gravoy, and Osage Beach responded by land and by fireboat to the house on Via Cresta Drive. The home was unoccupied, but a neighboring house appeared to have some damage. A state fire marshal is investigating the cause. And Osage Beach is considering whether to lift its ban on fireworks ahead of the 4th of July. Aldermen discussed allowing fireworks on July 3rd, 4th, and 5th, and possibly allowing sales.

0: inside city limits as well. Some board members said the city should move carefully and review the impact on police and other departments before making a change. This has been your Lake Expo News Cut. All this news and more at lakeexpo.com.
1: Thank you very much, Stacy, for that news update. Good morning. It is Wednesday, June the 10th. Glad to have you along. The weather forecast for the lake area is that it'd be another warm one. Sunny and hot. We do have some isolated showers and thunderstorms possible. High near 89, heat index near 100 this afternoon. Southwest wind 10 to 15 and gusty. Tonight, there is a 30% chance of rain, slight chance of showers and thunderstorms, low around 73. Thursday, a 50% chance of showers and thunderstorms, a high of 90, heat index near 100 again. And Friday will be sunny and cooler with a high of 82. This weekend, scattered showers and thunderstorms, highs 80 to 85. Monday and Tuesday next week, mostly sunny, highs 75 to 80. Lake of the Ozarks level this morning is 659.1. Lake surface water temperature is 78. The Osage River level is 564.9. There is still heavy discharge at Bagnell Dam. They have reduced it a little bit, 29,000 cubic feet per second this morning. And Truman Lake is at 711.8. Sunrise this morning was at 547. Sunset tonight will be at 835. The low yesterday was 67 and the high was 88. Our normal low is 64 and our normal high is 82. So we were a bit above normal yesterday. The record low for the state, 42 degrees in 1988, and the record high, 99 in 1952. The barometric pressure this morning is 29.94 inches and steady. We have an east wind at about 5 to 10 miles per hour. Humidity is 86%. It is 73 degrees at the Lakes Weather Center, KS95. Already feels warm outside. Probably going to be another warm and humid afternoon. Was outside for a little bit yesterday and just like, yuck. Anyway, probably what it's going to be a lot like today. 73 degrees. We're ready to go. We got Travis Tritt lined up with his song on KS95.
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0: KS95, the Lake of the Ozarks Country Station. Jason Aldean, and don't tell on me. It is 6:17. Weather forecast for the lake area. Going to be another warm one today. Sunny and hot. There's a 20% chance of rain, mainly around the midday, early afternoon hours. High near 89, and the heat index again near 100. Tonight, slight chance of showers and thunderstorms, low around 73. Thursday, a 50% chance of rain, high of 90, and then cooler on Friday with a high of 82. It is 73 degrees at the Lakes Weather Center, KS95. Coming up in just a minute, we'll get to Dan Holliday with the Old Farmer's Almanac Report on KS95. 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
5: 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Actress Judy Garland was born on this day, and the first class of midshipmen graduated from the U.S. Naval Academy in 1854. So the perennials are doing nicely, the lawn well-manicured, but your landscape still lacks a certain pizzazz. 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

0: KS95, the Lake of the Ozarks country station. Ella Langley choosing Texas, one of three top 10 country songs she's got this week. Choosing Texas, Be Her, and the duet she has out right now with Morgan Wallen, all in the top 10 right now. It is 6:32, time for a Fox and KS95 news update.
1: Fox News, I'm Gianna Gelosi. The U.S. and Iran trading strikes after the downing of an Army Apache helicopter.
2: A senior U.S. official told Fox News 20 different targets were hit, including radar systems and air defense sites. The strikes came in multiple waves, and following that first wave, Iran's foreign minister posted to X, saying, in part, our powerful armed forces will leave no attack or threat unanswered. Leave our region if you want to be safe.
1: Fox's Trey Yanks in Tel Aviv, and it was primary night in a handful of states. In Maine, Democrat Graham Plattner advanced to the general election despite his growing list of controversies.
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1: South Carolina Senate Republican Lindsey Graham won his primary and the race for governor will head to a runoff. 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
4: I'm Liz Klayman, and this is the Fox Business Report.
5: Stock futures are sharply lower, though crude oil prices are little changed after the U.S. struck Iran, responding to the downing of an American helicopter. Investors will be reacting today to the Consumer Price Index for May. The Mideast conflict is raising prices of energy products. It's estimated the CPI rose 4.2% for the year ending in May. Robinhood Markets, known for serving meme stock traders, says it has been approved to serve as an underwriter for stock launches. Cracker Barrel Old Country store shares up 2% this morning. The restaurant chain is showing signs of turning around. It made a profit in the recent quarter. It's raising its outlook for the year. Cracker Barrel says it was helped by cost-cutting and corporate restructuring. It faced a social media backlash after it briefly attempted to change its logo. That's your Fox Business Report. I'm Ginny Cosolda. Invested in you.
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0: Good morning. It is 6:35. I'm JT Gerlt with the KS95 News Update. It's going to be sunny and hot today. We could see some scattered showers or thunderstorms today. We'll get the details of the forecast coming up in a bit. A home in Shawnee Bend area was destroyed by fire early Tuesday morning. Sunrise Beach firefighters were called around 3:40 a.m. to Via Cresta Drive off Route MM, where the house was already heavily involved and partially collapsed. The fire took about 2.5 hours to control. No one was home, and one firefighter was treated for heat exhaustion. A man was rescued after falling from the Highway MM Bridge in Lake Ozark early Tuesday. Emergency crews found the man in the water about 80 feet below the bridge and rescued him by fireboat. He was treated at the scene and transported to a hospital. His condition has not been released. Two nights of Camden County Republican candidate debates begin tonight at Seven Springs Winery. Tonight's debate features candidates for Recorder of Deeds, County Auditor, and Presiding Commissioner. Doors open at 4 p.m. The program starts at 5:30. Thursday night's debate will focus on County Collector, County Clerk, and Prosecuting Attorney. The shootout offshore race begins Thursday at Lake of the Ozarks with a welcome party at Shady Gators. PWC racing is scheduled for Friday, with the offshore boat races taking place Saturday and Sunday. The Missouri State Highway Patrol expects heavy boat traffic and reminds boaters to use caution, watch their wakes, and wear life jackets. The Morgan County Commission says Highway YY, located north of Highway 52 west of Versailles, will be closed today as county road crews prepare for the roadway for an asphalt overlay scheduled for Monday. We'll have more details on these stories following Fox News at 7 o'clock. Lake Area weather forecast is next.
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15: This is meteorologist Dan Holliday with your KS95 Lake Area forecast. Breezy, very warm and humid today with a high temperature around 89. It will feel like 100 with a heat index. Thunderstorms possible later today that continue into this evening. Our overnight low tonight, 73. Showers and thunderstorms mid-afternoon on Thursday with a high 90, heat index near 100. For the time, temperature, and forecast anytime, you can always call our KS95 weather phone. The number is 378-2121.

0: KS95, the Lake of the Ozarks Country Station. That is Zach Topp and South of Sanity. It is 6:53, about 7 minutes away from 7. Coming up in just a bit, we'll get to Missouri Nat Sports. Also, coming up today, we're going to be giving away some tickets. Uncle Cracker will be at Lazy Gators coming up Friday night at 7:30. Stick around this morning for more chances to win Shady Gator tickets from KS95.
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5: Missouri Nuts Sports, I'm Bill Pollack. The Cardinals stayed hot. They beat the Mets 7-0 for their fifth straight win. Alec Burleson led the offense with a home run and three RBIs. Ali Marmol says the whole lineup raked.
6: We swung it well. 1-9 did a really nice job. It was good to see Churchy back in the lineup. He gets you three knots at the bottom there in the nine hole. The top was good. JJ drives in two. Burley with the homer. Walker swung the bat well. Even the line out to center was really, really good. So up and down the lineup, it was just some really tough at-bats.
5: Dustin May pitched six scoreless innings. He got his first win in eight starts. Jack Caglione returned to the Royals lineup and went 3-for-3 with two home runs and three RBIs, a 5-3 win over Texas. Caglione broke up Nathan Eovaldi's no-hit bid with a leadoff homer in the fifth, added a two-run shot in the sixth.
7: I mean, I think one thing that we pride ourselves in is, you know, we rely on each other pretty good. So, you know, times like these, just got to get close with one another and, you know, move forward.
5: Bobby Witt Jr. back in the lineup. Day off helped his sore knee. Bill Pollack, Missouri Nuts Sports.
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10: 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And it is going to be sunny and hot again today. Isolated showers and thunderstorms are possible. There's a 20% chance of rain. High near 89, heat index near 100 this afternoon. Southwest wind 10 to 15 and gusty. Tonight, a slight chance of showers and thunderstorms, 30% chance of rain, low around 73. And Thursday, there's a 50% chance of rain, showers and thunderstorms with a high near 90, heat index near 100. Cooler on Friday, sunny with a high of 82. This weekend, some scattered showers and thunderstorms, highs 80 to 85. Monday and Tuesday will be mostly sunny, highs 75 to 80. Lake of the Ozarks level this morning, it's down a little bit from where it was yesterday, 659.1. Lake surface water temperature is 78. The Osage River level is 564.9. They have reduced the discharge a little bit at Bagdad Dam. Still heavy, though, 29,000 cubic feet per second. And Truman Lake is at 711.8. The barometric pressure is 29.92 inches and rising. We have a southwest wind under 5 miles per hour. Humidity is 84%. It is 74 degrees at the Lakes Weather Center. KS95, weather forecast brought to you by the Morgan County Health Center in Versailles.
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12: It's been great for them.
13: Now they'll pay the price. I'm Chris Foster, Fox News. After the downing of an Army helicopter, new U.S. airstrikes in Iran, and retaliatory strikes aimed at American bases, President Trump posts on Truth Social, Iran is all talk and no action. The bully of the Middle East is dead. They've taken too long to negotiate a deal. That would have been great for them. Now they'll have to pay the price.
14: Iran's Revolutionary Guards say in all they carried out 21 attacks. U.S. officials says nearly all of those missiles and drones were intercepted, and no casualties have been reported across the region. The Iranian response came just hours after the U.S. military launched airstrikes near the Strait of Hormuz. Targets included air defense, ground control stations, and surveillance radar sites. U.S. strikes came after President Trump blamed Tehran for downing an Army AH-64 Apache attack helicopter. Both service members on board the chopper are said to be, quote, safe and uninjured.
13: Fox's Ashley Strohmeyer in Maine. Graham Plattner overcomes a series of scandals and wins the Democrats' primary for Senate.
15: It is my job to earn your trust, faith, and support.
13: He's trying to win the seat Republican Susan Collins has held since 1997. There are violent protests after a stabbing in Northern Ireland.
16: Belfast was on fire last night. This morning, it smoulders and fumes. Reports of masked men burning families out of their homes. According to pastors, lawmakers, and local leaders, victims were targeted because they were black. In part of the city, cars, homes, and a bus have been torched. The trigger was a brutal knife attack on a man left with wounds to his eyes, face, and back. A 30-year-old man, an asylum seeker from Sudan, has been charged with attempted murder. Jonathan Savage, Fox News.
13: Ukraine's military hits targets deep inside Russia, including energy facilities and military industrial facilities. 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
13: The 35-year sentence for a fatal stabbing in Texas.
22: A jury in Collin County, Texas, finding Carmelo Anthony guilty of first-degree murder in the 2025 death of 17-year-old Austin Metcalf. Prosecutors say the two teens who went to different schools did not know each other and got into a fight at a stadium during a Frisco Independent School District track meet when Anthony used a pocket knife to stab Metcalf. Anthony, who pleaded not guilty, did not take the stand. His attorneys had claimed self-defense.
13: Fox's Kristen Goodwin. Chicago police are investigating a burning cross in a park.
23: The large wooden cross discovered in Grant Park near Lake Michigan. Firefighters quickly putting out the blaze. It's not yet known why the six-foot cross was set on fire.
13: Fox's Gary Baumgarten. Microsoft co-founder Bill Gates gives an interview today for the House Oversight Committee's Jeffrey Epstein investigation.
0: Recent reporting by the Wall Street Journal says that in 2014, Gates was warned to maintain a, quote, healthy distance from Epstein by Melanie Walker, a medical expert who previously worked for Gates but was friendly with Epstein. The Journal reports that Walker first met Epstein in the 90s through President Donald Trump at the Plaza Hotel in New York City. Gates has not been accused of wrongdoing in connection with Epstein, but has

0: NASDAQ futures each down more than 400 points after the U.S. and Iran trade airstrikes, and President Trump says Iran will pay the price for stalled peace negotiations. I'm Chris Foster. This is Fox News.
1: Good morning. It is 7:05. I'm JT Gerlt with the KS95 News Update. 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It is 74 degrees. We are expecting some isolated showers and thunderstorms today. There's a 20% chance of rain, but it is also going to be sunny and hot. We'll get the details of the forecast following the news. A man was rescued after falling about 80 feet from the Lake of the Ozarks Community Bridge early Tuesday morning. The Lake Ozark Fire Protection District says crews were dispatched around 3:23 a.m. to report of a person who had jumped from the bridge. Firefighters and police located the man in the water below. A fireboat reached the victim and safely brought him aboard, where medics began treatment before he was transported to a Lake Regional Hospital. A Shawnee Bend area home was destroyed by fire early for Tuesday morning. Sunrise Beach firefighters responded around 3:40 a.m. to Via Cresta Drive off Route MM. When firefighters arrived, the two-story house was heavily involved and had partially collapsed. A nearby fireboat responding to another emergency arrived first and began the initial attack, while mutual aid was called in from Gravois and Osage Beach. The fire was brought under control after about 2.5 hours. The cause remains undetermined and no one was home at the time. One firefighter was treated for heat exhaustion. Republican candidates seeking several Camden County offices will take part in live debates beginning tonight. The Camden County Republican Central Committee and the Camden County Republican Club are hosting two nights of candidate debates at Seven Springs Winery. Tonight's debate will feature candidates for Recorder of Deeds, County Auditor, and Presiding Commissioner. Thursday night's debate will focus on County Clerk, County Collector, and Prosecuting Attorney. Doors open at 4 p.m. both days, with the debate program beginning at 5:30. The Missouri State Highway Patrol is reminding voters to prepare for heavy traffic on Lake of the Ozarks as the Shootout Offshore Race Weekend begins Thursday. Events kick off with the Welcome Party Thursday night at Shady Gators. Competition begins Friday with personal watercraft racing and qualifying events, followed by offshore boat testing, qualifying, and races on Saturday and Sunday from Bagnell Dam to the 3.2-mile mark of the lake. Troopers expect significant congestion from racers and spectators and are urging voters to watch their wakes, wear life jackets, and report impaired operators by dialing star 55. And the Morgan County Commission says Highway YY, located north of Highway 52, west of Versailles, will be closed today as county road crews prepare the highway for an asphalt overlay scheduled for Monday. KS95 News Time is 7:08.
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5: Missouri Net News, I'm Matt Pilger. A first hearing is set for this morning in central Missouri in a lawsuit involving a dispute over the state's congressional map. The group People Not Politicians is suing Missouri Secretary of State Denny Hoskins and Attorney General Catherine Hanaway. The lawsuit claims they attempted to pressure county clerks to use a contested map while a

0: referendum effort is still pending. A Cole County judge's decision could impact which congressional map is used in Missouri's 2026 elections. There are now 6 confirmed cases of New World screwworm in the U.S., 4 infected calves and 1 goat in Texas, and a pet dog in New Mexico. Dr. Steven Struberg, state veterinarian for Missouri, says detection efforts in Missouri have been stepped up.
1: Just responding to detections of maggots and identify them, make sure they're not the screwworm. But there are animals moving interstate into Missouri every day, every hour, and so we're monitoring those movements.
0: Struberg says they'll also share any screwworm detections in other states so they can respond as needed. The Missouri Highway Patrol says recent heavy rains has led to several water rescues across the state in just the past few days. Lieutenant Eric Brown says multiple areas have been impacted by flash flooding.
2: The areas that we're having problems in central Missouri, as well as some areas around the metro KC, and especially down in the southwest region of the state, is where a lot of the more frequent problems occurred. The patrol did respond to several people stranded in the water, vehicles swept away.
0: Brown says the recent rescues were driven by heavy rain falling in a short amount of time, catching drivers off guard on roads that don't usually flood. This is Missouri Net.
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0: It's a big milestone for the payout to St. Louis area victims of historic radioactive waste. Michael Calhoun of KMOX explains.
4: More than $100 million has now been paid out to Missouri families poisoned by the federal government's handling of nuclear waste. Senator Josh Hawley announced the milestone in a Post-Dispatch op-ed.
0: Congress has approved a nearly $70 billion immigration enforcement package, sending it to President Donald Trump after a narrow House vote Tuesday. In Missouri's House delegation, Republicans Mark Alford and Eric Burleson supported the measure, while Democrats Wesley Bell and Emmanuel Cleaver opposed it. The bill funds Immigration and Customs Enforcement and Border Patrol for 3 years. And a groundbreaking ceremony is being held this morning for a natural gas power plant in central Missouri's Fulton. When finished, the Fulton Energy Center will supply natural gas-generated electricity to 35 wholesale members and several cities. Be sure to follow Missouri Net on Instagram, Facebook, and X.
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5: 85-year-old Mary Daniels of Versailles died June 4th at her home. Visitation for Mary Daniels will be today from 11 until noon, with funeral services at noon at the Kidwell Garber Funeral Home in Versailles. Graveside service will follow in the Versailles Cemetery. Memorials are suggested to a local charity of the donor's choice. 89-year-old Roberta Renee Ward of Lake Ozark died May 31st at her home in Lake Ozark. Private family gathering will be held at a later date in Lake Tahoe. Arrangements are under the direction of the Hedges Scott Millard Funeral Homes of Osage Beach. 61-year-old Ricky G. Webb of Eldon died April 10th in Osage Beach. Visitation for Ricky Webb will be Thursday from 1 until 2 at Hedges Scott Millard Funeral Home in Eldon, followed by a celebration of life at 2. Private burial will be held at the Eldon Cemetery. Memorials are suggested to the family in care of the funeral home. 83-year-old Durbin Edward Ship of Gravois Mills died June 6th at his home. Visitation for Durbin Ship will be Friday from 10 to 11 at the Kidwell Garber Laurie Sunrise Beach Chapel, followed by funeral services at 11. Graveside services with full military honors will be held Friday at 1:30 at the Laurel Oak Cemetery in Windsor. Memorials are suggested to Tunnel to Towers Foundation or St. Jude's Children's Research Hospital. 94-year-old Harold Marion Harvey of Osage Beach died June 6th at Lake Regional Hospital in Osage Beach. Graveside services with full military honors for Harold Harvey will be Friday at 2 at Garland Brook Cemetery in Indiana. Memorials are suggested to Alzheimer's Association. Arrangements are under the direction of the Hedges Scott Millard Funeral Homes of Osage Beach. 76-year-old Diane Job of California died June 6th. Visitation for Diane Job will be Friday from 1:30 to 3:30 at Windmill Ridge Funeral Service in California, followed by memorial service at 3:30. Memorials are suggested to First Baptist Church Youth Ministry or the California Evangelical Cemetery. 70-year-old James Jim A. Cash III of Eldon died June 7th at his home. Visitation for Jim Cash III will be Friday from 2 to 4 at Phillips Funeral Home of Eldon, followed by memorial service at 4. Memorials are suggested to the City of Eldon Youth Sports League. 91-year-old Donald Hale Works of Osage Beach died June 4th at Arrowhead Senior Living in Osage Beach. Gathering of Friends will be Friday from 4 to 6 at Hedges Scott Millard Funeral Homes in Osage Beach. Memorials are suggested to St. Jude's Children's Research Hospital. 86-year-old Paul David Hurst of Tipton died June 8th at Tipton Oak Manor. Visitation for Paul Hurst will be Saturday from 10 to noon at the Meisenheimer Page Dady Funeral Home in Tipton, followed by funeral services at noon. Burial will be in the Hopewell Cemetery. Memorials are suggested to Mission Manapaw Animal Rescue Service. 64-year-old Teresa Lynn Elliott of Roach died May 31st. Celebration of life for Teresa Elliott will be held Saturday at 1 at the First Assembly of God Church in Camdenton. Arrangements are under the direction of the Hedges Scott Millard Funeral Homes of Camdenton. And 64-year-old Robert Rob Allen Johnson died May 19th in Jefferson City. Celebration of life for Rob Johnson will be Saturday, June 27th at 2 at Old Path Church in Eldon. Arrangements are under the direction of the Hedges Scott Millard Funeral Homes of Eldon. Those are today's funeral notices brought to you by the Kidwell Garber Funeral Homes of Versailles and Laurie.
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5: right, the forecast for the lake area. It is going to be another sunny and hot day. We do have a chance of some isolated showers and thunderstorms, mainly midday and early afternoon. High near 89, heat index near 100 this afternoon. Southwest wind 10 to 15 and gusty. Tonight, slight chance of showers and thunderstorms, low around 73. Thursday, a 50% chance of rain, showers and thunderstorms with a high of 90, heat index near 100. Friday, sunny and cooler, high of 82. The extended forecast this weekend, scattered showers and thunderstorms, highs 80 to 85. It is 75 degrees at the Lakes Weather Center, KS95. 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

0: 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Ella Langley, of course, and Be Her. 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
1: Fox News, I'm CJ Papa. President Trump says Iran will have to pay the price. The president posting on Truth Social, they've taken too long to negotiate a deal that would have been great for them. An incredible new detail straight from the president about the survival of two pilots whose helicopter was hit by Iranian forces.
2: The president called it a miracle. This drone hits the Apache helicopter, lodges between the two pilots. It's on fire, and there's a massive amount of heat coming out of the drone, but it doesn't explode. And these pilots very quickly, within seconds, take the helicopter down into the sea.
1: Fox's Trey Ng spoke directly to the president. Those pilots rescued about 2 hours later for the first time by an unmanned sea drone. Democrat voters deliver a big victory to Graham Plattner, the embattled Senate candidate, wins the main primary, will run against Republican incumbent Senator Susan Collins in November. 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
4: I'm Liz Claman, and this is the Fox Business Report.
5: Stock futures are sharply lower, though crude oil prices are little changed after the U.S. struck Iran, responding to the downing of an American helicopter. Investors will be reacting today to the Consumer Price Index for May. The Mideast conflict is raising prices of energy products. It's estimated the CPI rose 4.2% for the year ending in May. Robinhood Markets, known for serving meme stock traders, says it has been approved to serve as an underwriter for stock launches. Cracker Barrel Old Country store shares up 2% this morning. The restaurant chain is showing signs of turning around. It made a profit in the recent quarter. It's raising its outlook for the year. Cracker Barrel says it was helped by cost-cutting and corporate restructuring. It faced a social media backlash after it briefly attempted to change its logo. That's your Fox Business Report. I'm Ginny Cosolda. Invested in you.
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9: I'm Stacey Johnson, and this is your Lake Expo News Cut. A man was rescued from the water early Tuesday morning near the community bridge at Lake of the Ozarks. Lake Ozark Fire Protection District says crews found him in distress about 3 in the morning after an approximately 80-foot fall into the water near the Highway MM Bridge. Firefighters and Water Patrol pulled him from the lake and began treatment on a boat before he was taken to Lake Regional Hospital. Highway Patrol's investigating and did not confirm whether he jumped or fell from the former toll bridge. A newly built waterfront home in Sunrise Beach was destroyed by fire early Tuesday morning. Firefighters from Sunrise Beach, Gravoy, and Osage Beach responded by land and by fireboat to the house on Via Cresta Drive. The home was unoccupied, but a neighboring house appeared to have some damage. A state fire marshal is investigating the cause. And Osage Beach is considering whether to lift its ban on fireworks ahead of the 4th of July. Aldermen discussed allowing fireworks on July 3rd, 4th, and 5th, and possibly allowing sales inside city limits as well. Some board members said the city should move carefully and review the impact on police and other departments before making a change. This has been your Lake Expo News Cut. All this news and more at lakeexpo.com.
0: All right. Thank you very much, Stacy, for that news update. It is 7:36 and it is Wednesday, June 10th. What do we have on the calendar today? Well, today would be a great day to celebrate with a big glass of iced tea. Today is iced tea day. It is also ballpoint pen day. One of the simple things you pick up and use, and you've got 100 of them in the drawer. Yesterday during the country sale, I had two pens run out of ink while I was trying to do the country sale. But luckily, we have somewhere around 2,032 pens in this building, so I was able to find another one without too much trouble. It is also egg roll day. Enjoy a hot, crispy egg roll today. Herbs and spices day. Good day to try some new seasoning on your food. And it is bed bug prevention day. Try to prevent those critters that go crunch in the night. So be careful about that. All right, let's see what we've got making news today. A big voice in country radio has passed away. Legendary country radio host Bill Cody has died at the age of 73 after some declining health, including heart and kidney failure. Cody spent more than 30 years on Nashville's WSM AM. He also was an announcer for the Grand Ole Opry and spent 50 years in broadcasting. We aired a show hosted by Bill Cody here on KS95 for several years. Have you ever seen one of those flashes of a camera in a school zone and slowed down? We are not alone, and Florida has the proof. Tallahassee, Florida has issued more than 44,000 speeding tickets in school zones between September of last year and late May of this year. The violations came from cameras enforcing reduced speeds during school hours under a state program. Drivers going more than 10 miles per hour over the limit received notice with a photo evidence. Tampa has also approved similar speed cameras in 18 school zones after their study found widespread speeding as well. Americans are great at working hard, but even better at not taking vacation. A new report shows American workers leave about 6 days of paid vacation unused every year, with roughly $3,000 in lost wages per person. Experts say many employees avoid taking time off due to workload concerns and workplace culture that discourages vacations. Roughly half of U.S. workers don't use all their paid time off, resulting in billions of dollars in lost benefits nationwide. So take that vacation. Take that vacation time, even if it's a staycation and you're at home just cleaning out the garage or whatever it is. That's what I end up doing most of the time when I'm not here. Going to doctor's appointments, cleaning up things that are doing things around the house, but that's not really vacation either, is it? All right, let's see. And, of course, the World Cup. We talked about this yesterday. FIFA's World Cup kicks off Thursday, marking the largest tournament in history. For the first time, it'll be hosted across three countries, United States, Mexico, and Canada. 48 teams, 104 matches in 16 cities, including Kansas City. The final match will be July 19th in New Jersey. You can watch all the English language coverage on Fox and FS1. And Warner Brothers is releasing a new animated version of The Cat in the Hat on November 6th. It features Bill Hader as the voice of The Cat in the Hat. It's the first animated feature based on the classic Dr. Seuss book originally published in 1957. So there you go. Some of the things making news this morning. It is 7:39. The Lake Area weather forecast is next.
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0: All right, couple things here real quick. Uncle Cracker will be at Lazy Gators on Friday night. We've got some tickets to give away, so be listening later this morning for your chance to win tickets to see Uncle Cracker Friday night at Lazy Gators. 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
16: This is meteorologist Ann Holliday with your KS95 Lake Area forecast. Breezy, very warm and humid today with a high temperature around 89. It will feel like 100 with a heat index. Thunderstorms possible later today that continue into this evening. Our overnight low tonight, 73. Showers and thunderstorms mid-afternoon on Thursday with a high 90, heat index near 100. For the time, temperature, and forecast anytime, you can always call our KS95 weather phone. The number is 378-2121.
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0: 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That is Trace Adkins, and ladies love country boys. 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
4: Missouri Net Sports, I'm Bill Pollack. The Cardinals stayed hot. They beat the Mets 7-0 for their fifth straight win. Alec Burleson led the offense with a home run and three RBIs. Ali Marmol says the whole lineup raked.
5: We swung it well. 1-9 did a really nice job. And it was good to see Churchy back in the lineup. He gets you three knocks at the bottom there in the nine hole. The top was good. JJ drives in two. Burley with the homer. Walker swung the bat well. Even the line out to center was really, really good.
4: Dustin May pitched six scoreless innings. He got his first win in eight starts. Jack Caglione returned to the Royals lineup and went 3-for-3 with two home runs and three RBIs, a 5-3 win over Texas. Caglione broke up Nathan Eovaldi's no-hit bid with a leadoff homer in the fifth, added a two-run shot in the sixth.
6: I mean, I think one thing that we pride ourselves in is, you know, we rely on each other pretty good. So, you know, times like these, just got to get closer with one another and, you know, move forward.
4: Bobby Witt Jr. back in the lineup. Day off helped his sore knee. The Chiefs and offensive tackle Wanya Morris have agreed to explore trade options. Morris started 16 games over the last three seasons. He wants a larger role. They picked the 25-year-old out of Oklahoma in the third round of the 2023 NFL draft. The Chiefs are back on the field today with their three-day mandatory minicamp, holding practices today and tomorrow before they take time off leading into training camp into July. Kicker Harrison Butker is healthy after an extended offseason.
7: I think we're all refreshed to be back an extra 5 weeks from what we're used to. You learn to appreciate the season, the playoffs, the success that we've had. You're excited when you get back.
4: FIFA has released about 75% of the hotel rooms it originally blocked for the World Cup in Kansas City. That's roughly 5,000 rooms per peak night, leaving some area hotels scrambling to fill reservations and reducing expected visitor spending in the metro. Bill Pollack, Missouri Net Sports.
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0: All right, birthdays today include, we've got some celebrity birthdays coming up in just a moment, but on the birthday list today is my mom, Faye Girlt. A happy birthday to mom. Also, my friend Mike Beeman, he is celebrating his birthday today, and Katie Ritchie, they are on the birthday list today. Other folks celebrating today, actress and model Elizabeth Hurley is 61 today. Model and actress Kate Upton is 34 today. Actor and stand-up comedian Bill Burr is 58 today. He was in the F is for Family show. He was one of the voices on that and helped create that animated series. And Gina Gershon, the actress, is 64 today. She was in Showgirls, Bound, and Face Off. Actress Jeannie Triplehorn is 63 today. She was the mom on, or the wife on Basic Instinct. And then went on to the HBO series Big Love and the smash legal thriller The Firm. Kate Flannery, a funny actress. She is 62 today. She played Meredith on the sitcom The Office. And actress Lily Zobinski is 43 today. So those are some of the folks celebrating birthdays today. Birthdays brought to you by Rogers Heating and Air in Eldon.
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0: 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Another sunny and hot one today. We're already up to 76 degrees. We do might have a chance of some isolated showers and thunderstorms today. 20% chance of rain, mainly midday, early afternoon. High near 89, heat index near 100 this afternoon. Southwest wind 10 to 15 and gusty. Tonight, a 30% chance of rain, showers and thunderstorms possible, low around 73. Thursday, a 50% chance of showers and thunderstorms, a high of 90, heat index near 100 again. And then Friday, sunny and cooler with a high of 82. The extended forecast this weekend, scattered showers and thunderstorms, highs 80 to 85. Monday and Tuesday, mostly sunny, highs 75 to 80. Lake of the Ozarks level this morning is 659.1. Lake surface water temperature is 78. The Osage River level is 564.9. Heavy discharge at Bagnell Dam, 29,000 cubic feet per second. And Truman Lake is at 711.8. The barometric pressure is 29.89 inches and falling. We have an east wind at around 5 to 10 miles per hour. Humidity is 82%. It is 76 degrees at the Lakes Weather Center. KS95. 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
13: A finger on the trigger. I'm Chris Foster of Fox News. President Trump tells Fox he may order strikes on Iranian infrastructure targets, accusing Iran of stalling on peace talks. Airstrikes hit radar and air defense sites in Iran after the downing of a U.S. Army helicopter by an Iranian drone. Fox's Trey Yankst in Tel Aviv, Israel.
14: President Trump tells Fox News that the Iranian drone lodged in between the two pilots in this helicopter. They were flying very low. And so these pilots were trying to take down the helicopter with the drone lodged into this gunship without it exploding. President Trump told me that he is getting close to ordering new strikes against Iranian power plants and bridges.
13: Iran's military targeted American bases in Bahrain, Kuwait, and Jordan. In response to the American airstrikes, in the background of all this, a senior White House official tells Fox talks with Iran continue. Combat veteran and oyster farmer Graham Plattner wins the Democrat Senate nomination in Maine. He's been dealing with a series of scandals, and about 1 in 5 votes went to Governor Janet Mills, who'd stopped campaigning.
15: If you believe, as I do, that we can change our politics and change our country, then you must also believe that people can change.
13: He faces longtime Senate Republican Susan Collins in November. The Republican primary for South Carolina governor goes to a runoff.
16: Lieutenant Governor Pamela Evett, who was backed by President Trump, and State Attorney General Alan Wilson advanced to a runoff for the Republican nomination. Evett says she's ready for the next step.
17: If you want a business leader, a CEO, and someone who has spent their career outside of politics, I'm asking for your vote.
16: While Wilson says he's the most qualified for the job.
18: This is not something you get coronated for. This is not something you can inherit. Not everybody believes that. You have to fight for it. You have to earn the vote.
16: Sue Guzman, Fox News.
13: State Rep. Jermaine Johnson wins the Democrats' nomination there. Consumer price inflation, 4.2%, the Labor Department reports, the highest in 3 years. 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
22: Missouri Net News, I'm Matt Pilger. Missouri lawmakers tried to limit student screen time this session, but the effort fell short. Now a Northeast Missouri district is taking its own approach. In Rawls County, Superintendent David Kugler says the district is stepping away from one-to-one Chromebooks for younger students next school year. He says the feedback from the community is helping guide that decision.
23: 100% positive.
22: The number of New World screwworm cases in the U.S. are growing. Dr. Steve Struberg, state veterinarian for Missouri, says there are now 6 confirmed screwworm infections.
24: 5 livestock animals in Texas. Happens to be a pet dog from New Mexico.
22: The city of Maryville in northwestern Missouri has been awarded $52.5 million from the state to upgrade its drinking water system. The project includes construction of a new surface water treatment plant. This is Missouri Net.
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0: It is 8:05, and it is time now for our KS95 community calendar. 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

0: 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The Morgan County Library is having a family craft event Saturday at 10:30. Participants will build a dinosaur skeleton out of pasta. The Iberia Event Center, the Faith Event Center in Iberia on Highway 42 in Dixon, is hosting a performance by the Only Dan's Band. It'll be Saturday. Doors open at 5. Show starts at 6. This is a family show. All ages are welcome. The music will include classic country, classic rock, gospel, and songs by Elvis. Admission is $10. Kids 12 and under are free. Concessions will be available. They'll also be selling raffle tickets for a quilt, fishing gear, and a Big Bear Butcher Shop gift card. The Morgan County Historical Society will host a special presentation on the history of the orphan train and the children who rode it Saturday at 7 at the Morgan County R2 Performing Arts Center located at the Versailles High School. A documentary will be shown exploring the history of the orphan train. A traveling exhibit related to the orphan train will also be available for viewing. Tickets are $20 and may be purchased at the Morgan County Museum in downtown Versailles. For more information, 378-5530. Also, the Morgan County Historical Society is holding their annual ice cream social Monday from 5:30 to 7:30 at the museum in downtown Versailles. There'll be live entertainment with Jackson Fisher and a cake and quilt auction. Roar Children's Ministry at New Life Assembly of God in Barnett will host a pasta dinner and silent auction Sunday at noon. The meal will include spaghetti, chicken Alfredo, and baked ziti with donations accepted. 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Free will offering will be accepted for ice cream, cake, chili dogs, hot dogs, and sandwiches. 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
2: This is meteorologist Ann Holliday with your KS95 Lake Area forecast. Breezy, very warm and humid today with a high temperature around 89. It will feel like 100 with a heat index. Thunderstorms possible later today to continue into this evening. Our overnight low tonight, 73. Showers and thunderstorms mid-afternoon on Thursday with a high 90. Heat index near 100. For the time, temperature, and forecast anytime, you can always call our KS95 weather phone. The number is 378-2121.
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0: 95.1 is KS95, Lake of the Ozarks Country Station. That is Jackson Dean and Make a Liar Out of Me. It is 8:20. Lake Area Weather Forecast coming up right now. 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
1: 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From what I understand, it's the largest flagpole in Missouri. They're painting it. It is amazing.
0: I know they were doing some work on it. People had been missing that big flag, but I think they're getting it back up there and ready to go. So
1: I think he's got a plan.
0: All right, Jim. Thank you very much.
1: Thank you.
0: That is Jim Dykstra at Sakalaris Auto and Marine Group in Camdenton. All right, you can join me Friday. I'll be out at the grand opening of Stover Ace Hardware. I'll be broadcasting live from 11 and 1. Stop by for pulled pork sandwiches, great deals throughout the store, and giveaways. That's Friday from 11 to 1 at Stover Ace Hardware with KS95. Also, coming up Friday night, Uncle Cracker will be at Lazy Gators Friday night at 7:30. We've got some tickets to give away, and we'll do that coming up in just a few minutes on KS95.
2: 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And

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3: It is going to be another sunny and hot one today. Isolated showers and thunderstorms are possible, mainly midday and late afternoon. High near 89, heat index near 100 this afternoon. Tonight, slight chance of showers and thunderstorms, low around 73. Thursday, a 50% chance of showers and thunderstorms, a high of 90, heat index near 100. And Friday will be sunny and cooler with a high of 82. It is 78 at the Lakes Weather Center. 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

0: KS95, Lake of the Ozarks Country Station, Riley Green with Change My Mind. It is 8:37. Coming up in just a bit, we'll get the Lake Area weather forecast, and I'll have your chance to win some tickets to see Uncle Cracker Friday night at Lazy Gators. Right now, let's head out to the Versailles Save-A-Lot with Bryce Lake. Good morning, Bryce.
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1: 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And if you have any questions or want to put in an order, feel free to give us a call here at the store. 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
0: All right, Bryce. 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
0: weather. Sunny and hot today. Some isolated showers, some thunderstorms possible. High near 89. Heat index near 100 this afternoon. Tonight, slight chance of showers and thunderstorms. Low around 73. There's a chance of showers and thunderstorms Thursday. Hot again. High of 90. Heat index near 100. And Friday, sunny and cooler with a high of 82. This weekend, scattered showers and thunderstorms, highs 85 to 90. It is 77 at the Lakes Weather Center, KS95. 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And it is time to give away some tickets. We've got some tickets to Lazy Gators for Friday night to see Uncle Cracker. The show is Friday night at 7:30. If you'd like to go, we'll give away two pairs of tickets right now. 1-800-251-KS95 or 378-KS95. 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We'll get you on the list, get you a pair of tickets to Lazy Gators Friday night to see Uncle Cracker.
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KS95, Lake of the Ozarks, and Redneck Woman. Well, congratulations to Holly, Stuart, and Ken. They got tickets to see Uncle Cracker Friday night at Lazy Gators. Did I say I was giving away two pairs of tickets? I gave away three. And we'll have more we'll give away later today. Paige and Colton will have another chance for you to win tickets. Head down to Shady Gators on Friday night and see Uncle Cracker with KS95. Here's Tim McGraw.

0: KS95, Lake of the Ozarks Country Station. That is Low Cash and Wrong Hearts. Uncle Cracker going to be at a Lazy Gators this Friday night, and then Low Cash will be at Lazy Gators coming up August 7th. So some great shows coming up this summer at Lazy Gators. We'll have a chance for you to win some more tickets later on this summer, and you can win tickets to Uncle Cracker later today. All right, coming up in just a bit, we'll get to Bob Pretty with the Crosser Wide Missouri. Birthdays on the birthday list today. My mom, Faye Girl, is celebrating her birthday today. Happy birthday to Mom. Also, a happy birthday to my friend Mike Beeman and a happy birthday to Katie Ritchie. They are all on our birthday list this morning here on KS95.
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6: He was practically unknown to the majority of Missourians and not known at all nationwide. He didn't become a candidate until a month before the election, but he piled up one of the biggest winning margins of any governor in Missouri history. He was backed by Tom Pendergast and was such a strict party man that the state's capital came to be called by some Uncle Tom's Cabin. He was Guy B. Park, and we'll tell his story in a minute.
7: Black vultures can be harmful to livestock operations in Missouri. Hear from the Missouri Cattlemen's Association on the issue.
8: There's a lot of different techniques and strategies that you can use to harass the birds in a non-lethal way to get rid of them. Effigies, hanging dead birds in a tree, works. 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Can also cut down roosting trees that are a habitat for these birds. If you see a lot of birds in one tree, it's time for that tree to go. I will add that, you know, vultures in general are very important to our ecosystem. Cleaning up the dead animals is extremely important. The turkey vultures do a good job of that. So do the black vultures, but the black vultures have become more aggressive. Our mission is not to eradicate birds. Our mission is to help farm and ranch families prevent economic devastation, which can make the difference between the black line or the red line in a financial year.
7: To find out more, go to agriculture.mo.gov.
6: Guy Park wasted no time cutting state expenses by reducing the costs of state department operations in the Depression. Many state employees were laid off. Some state departments were rearranged to take up activities of those agencies, which were reduced considerably. But Park was also a strong backer of education, and he believed firmly that the time had come to upgrade the prisons and other state institutions. Despite the Depression, he convinced voters they should approve a $10 million bond issue for education and corrections. That $10 million would be supplemented with $7 million worth of federal money. Then to further increase the state's income, Missouri's first statewide sales tax was approved during the Depression administration of Guy B. Park. He instituted other fiscal efficiencies. He established a department of the budget to supervise state expenditures and present a budget all in one lump. He brought centralized purchasing to state government. It was during the Park administration that Missouri provided its first old age pensions. In 1935, Jesse B. Farmer of Callaway County received the first pension check issued to a Missourian by the state. Although Park was criticized by some for his Pendergast associations, he had quickly seen the sense of the Roosevelt New Deal and how it would bring much-needed federal money into the state during the Depression. Guy Park had lived in the Platte City area most of his life. He was a lawyer. In 1922, he became a member of the convention, chosen to draft a new state constitution. The convention's efforts were generally unsuccessful. Missouri would not have a new constitution for 23 more years. But Park became a circuit judge in 1923, and he served in that position until October of 32 when he ran for governor. Some political analysts say he rode into office on the coattails of the Franklin Roosevelt victory at the national level. Others say he gained the office largely because he was backed by the Pendergasts, that powerful Democratic faction in Kansas City, at a time when it was the Democrats' turn to make a strong reappearance in state government. He was an associate of Francis Wilson, who'd been selected as the Democratic nominee for governor in that August primary. But less than a month before the November election, Francis Wilson had died. The Pendergasts went into a huddle, and they picked the relatively unknown Guy B. Park. So powerful was the Democratic Party in 1932 that Park won the governorship by the biggest margin of any winner up to that time. In November of 1933, Park's daughter Henrietta was married in the governor's mansion to J. Marvin Krause of St. Louis, the first wedding in the governor's mansion of a daughter whose governor father was still in office, an event that wouldn't be created again until the Hearns administration. Governor Park's wife, Eleonora, wrote the first book about the wives of Missouri's governors, assembling for the first time a concise but comprehensive history of the women who have served as first ladies of Missouri. After his term as governor, Park went back to Platte City. He set up a law practice in Kansas City and lived the rest of his life as a lawyer. He never went back to being a judge. In a time when pump priming was an important feature in putting our economy back on its feet, Guy Park had to walk a thin line between cutting back and going ahead. He knew he had to reduce costs of government, but still increase the flow of money to Missourians so they could live and purchase and work, and even during a depression. He walked that tightrope successfully, to the surprise of many. Guy B. Park, who was born on this date, the 10th of June, in 1872.
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14: I may keep going. I'm Chris Foster of Fox News. President Trump says he's close to ordering strikes on infrastructure targets in Iran. There have been new strikes on military facilities in southern Iran. Fox's Trey Yanks reports from Tel Aviv, Israel.
15: Overnight, the United States launched a series of airstrikes against Iranian targets along the coast. The Iranians responded with missile fire toward U.S. forces. And I spoke with President Trump earlier. He told me he may keep going and is even getting closer to targeting Iranian power plants and bridges because President Trump says the Iranians are tapping the U.S. along at the negotiating table. This is a significant development and a change in thinking here because the president says they had a chance to sign a deal and survive. And ultimately, this week, they shot down a U.S. Apache helicopter with a drone.
14: The president says that drone was lodged in between the two pilots on fire, and it's a miracle they survived, located and rescued by an unmanned rescue boat. The president this hour is scheduled to be signing a $70 billion funding bill for immigration and border enforcement passed by the House, 214-212. The Senate passed it last week. Consumer inflation's back up over 4%.
16: The consumer price index rose last month. The 4.2% annual pace is the largest increase since April of 2023. Excluding food and energy, core CPI rose 2.9% for the year ending in May.
14: Fox's Jenny Casola. The winner of the Democrats' main Senate primary, Graham Platner, says opponents and the national media are trying to make the campaign about mistakes he's made in the past.
17: This is a movement about us, about the far too many working far too hard and struggling far too much at the hands of the ruling class. Yeah. It is not a story of my hardship. It's of our hardship.
14: He's trying to win Republican Susan Collins' Senate seat. South Carolina Senate Republican Lindsey Graham wins his primary and faces the Democrats' Annie Andrews. America's listening to Fox News.
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23: Missouri Net News, I'm Matt Tilger. Federal, state, and local law enforcement in Kansas City are bracing for an influx of illegal drugs during the World Cup matches. DEA Assistant Special Agent John Schrock made these comments to KMBC-TV.
24: The biggest challenge for us is consistently being on the streets every day with the volume of events that take place.
23: The number of new world screwworm cases in the U.S. are growing. Dr. Steve Struberg, state veterinarian for Missouri, says there are now 6 confirmed screwworm infections. Missouri lawmakers pushed for limits on student screen time this session, but the effort fell short. One Northeast Missouri district is student screen time this session, but the effort fell short. One Northeast Missouri district is acting on its own. In Rawls County, Superintendent

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1: I'm Stacey Johnson, and this is your Lake Expo News Cut. A man was rescued from the water early Tuesday morning near the community bridge at Lake of the Ozarks. Lake Ozark Fire Protection District says crews found him in distress about 3 in the morning after an approximately 80-foot fall into the water near the Highway MM Bridge. Firefighters and Water Patrol pulled him from the lake and began treatment on a boat before he was taken to Lake Regional Hospital. Highway Patrol's investigating and did not confirm whether he jumped or fell from the former toll bridge. A newly built waterfront home in Sunrise Beach was destroyed by fire early Tuesday morning. Firefighters from Sunrise Beach, Gravoy, and Osage Beach responded by land and by fireboat to the house on Via Cresta Drive. The home was unoccupied, but a neighboring house appeared to have some damage. A state fire marshal is investigating the cause. And Osage Beach is considering whether to lift its ban on fireworks ahead of the 4th of July. Aldermen discussed allowing fireworks on July 3rd, 4th, and 5th, and possibly allowing sales inside city limits as well. Some board members said the city should move carefully and review the impact on police and other departments before making a change. This has been your Lake Expo News Cut. All this news and more at lakeexpo.com.
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1: When they removed us from each community, they divided the community into fourths. It's a military strategy, divide and conquer.
0: There were 10 relocation camps throughout the U.S. After spending over a year there, though, the U.S. government wanted to turn the Jerome, Arkansas camp, where her family was housed, into a German POW camp.
1: My mother went on a 21-day speaking tour with other Christians and asked churches in Indiana if they would sponsor a family.
0: If there was no sponsor, the family would be moved to another camp. After 21 days, not one invitation came. However, the Methodist Church of Kalamazoo, Michigan, later agreed to take Marielle's family. In all, they spent 4 years from their home in Florin, California. But even after their return, they felt prejudices.
1: There were some places in Sacramento we could not go. You had to go to the dentist, you had to go to the bank, things that we had to do. And I always remember my mom being nervous.
0: Her father eventually sold their farm and worked for the government. Her mother became a school teacher, and a school is today named in her honor.
1: It is each one of our responsibilities as Americans who value and prize the freedom, the liberty, and the system that we have to be willing to fight for it and to speak up and not let this mistake happen to another group.
0: Marielle continues to share that message to countless groups of children and adults today. Traveling the countryside in Sacramento, California, I'm Andrew McRae.
2: This is meteorologist Ann Holliday with your KS95 Lake Area forecast. Breezy, very warm and humid today with a high temperature around 89. It will feel like 100 with a heat index. Thunderstorms possible later today that continue into this evening. Our overnight low tonight, 73. Showers and thunderstorms mid-afternoon on Thursday with a high 90. Heat index near 100. For the time, temperature, and forecast anytime, you can always call our KS95 weather phone. The number is 378-2121.
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1: 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It is illegal to sell prescription medication, medical equipment, and supplies. 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Also, countrysale@lakeradio.net. That's how you get into us with here on the Country Sale on KS95 this morning. And we are ready to go with phone number one, caller number one. You're on the Country Sale. Good morning.
2: Yes, this morning I have four. They're a very beautiful set of angels. They are on, they set on walnut bases. I got them from the Walnut Bowl back in 1993 through 1996. I have four of them. They're all different kind. They're very, very beautiful. And for the four-piece set, I'm asking $150, but if anybody's interested, they can sure call me, and I'll send them a picture, or they can come and look at them. My number is 573-280-5192.
1: Yes. All right. Thank you very much.
2: Okay. Thank you.
1: That is caller number one on the country sales. Got the four angel figurines and also on a walnut base. And the number to call there is 280-5192. 280-5192. Caller number two, you're on the country sale. Good morning.
3: Hello.
1: Yes.
3: Yeah, I have a 500-gallon propane tank for sale, and I'm in Russellville area, and I want $1,200 for it, and it's a good tank. And my phone number is 573-291-7806.
1: 7806?
3: Uh-huh.
1: Okay. All right. Thank you very much.
3: All right. Thank you.
1: That is caller number two on the country sale, and they have got a 500-gallon propane tank for sale at 291-7806. 291-7806 for caller number two on the country sale. 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Call and leave a message at 573-346-0895. 346-0895. Caller number four, you're on the country sale. Good morning.
4: Yeah, good morning. This morning I've got a couple tractors. I advertise sell one of them. I've got a little 2020 Ferguson. I want $1,000 for it. It seems everything works on it all right. It runs good. Got the good tires on it pretty well. They're kind of old, but they got good tread on them. And then I've got a 1943 2N Ford. It's all original. Runs really good. It's been overhauled. It's got good tires, everything on it. I want $1,000 for the Ferguson. I want the $2,000 for the little Ford. My number is 552-6849.
1: 552-6849.
4: Yes.
1: All right. Thank you very much. That is caller number four on the country sale. He's got a couple of tractors for sale. There is a TO20 Ferguson and a 1943 2N Ford at 552-6849. 552-6849 for caller number four on the country sale. Caller number five, let's see what this is going to be. Heroes Outreach Program is holding its first annual Heroes Car and Motorcycle Show. It'll be June 20th at the Home Depot parking lot in Osage Beach. Registration begins at 9. The show will run from 9 to 2. There'll be music, raffles, and winners of the People's Choice and President's Pick Trophy awarded. Hot dogs and brats and soda will be available for purchase, and proceeds will go to support local veterans and first responders. So get ready for that coming up on June 20th. 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Our number's here on the Country Sale if you want to join us. Also, I'll remind you, there is a Red Cross blood drive coming up today. That will be from 1 to 5 at the Tipton Knights of Columbus building. 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That is today from 1 to 5 at the Tipton Knights of Columbus building. We will get to more of your calls in just a moment. Right now, Jason is with us from the Versailles Tool Barn. Good morning, Jason.
5: Morning, JT. How's it going?
1: 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Drying out a little bit. Maybe folks can get a little work done outside now. 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
5: All right. 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
1: All right. 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
1: 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Good morning.
16: Good morning. I've got a new phase converter to convert to three phase if you've just got single phase. It's for a 4 to 5 horsepower motor, $70. And I've still got the Henry Steel big boy rifle in 41 Magnum, 850. 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I'm in the Tuscumbia area,
1: 516-616-8858.
16: 616-8858. Yes.
1: All right. Thank you very much. That is call number 7 on the Country Sale. He's got a three-phase, a phase converter. He's also got the Henry 41 mag rifle and looking for somebody to do some lithium battery rebuilding there. 616-8858. 616-8858. Caller number 8, you're on the Country Sale. Good morning.
17: Good morning. Yeah, this morning I have a 100-pound propane tank that's full that I'd take $300 for. 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
17: 789-3042.
1: Yes. 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
17: Thank you.
1: That is call number 8 on the Country Sale. 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
19: Yes, good morning. Calling from the Brazito area. Have some old push lawnmowers. I think there's 4 of them, push lawnmowers. They did run. Has one push trimmer mower. I have a 110 John Deere. It has a bad motor. Take $100 for all of them. Somebody likes to fiddle with them. Also have a 2000, and it's a 2000 Mercedes SLK 230, little sports car. Doesn't shift out of first and second. I need like $3,000 for that. It's a very rare car. Anyway, my phone number is 645-1357. Thank you so much for your program. Really appreciate it.
1: 645-1357.
19: Got it.
1: All right. Thank you very much for listening. Caller number 10 on the Country Sale has got some push mowers for sale. Also the Mercedes at 645-1357, 645-1357. Caller number 11, you're on the Country Sale. Good morning.
20: Good morning. I'm from Lebden. I have a gas grill for sale. It's in pretty good shape and condition. And I also have some collectible denim days for sale. For more information, you can call 417 417-322-3693.
1: Okay, got it. Thank you very much. That's caller number 11 on the Country Sale. Gas, Barbecue, Grill, and the Denim Days there at 417-322-3693 for caller number 11, 417-322-3693. Caller number 12, you're on the Country Sale. Good morning.
0: Yeah, hey, I got a 8x30 swim platform we'd like to sell. I'm on 3 mile marker, and my number is 280-7224.
1: 280-7224.
0: Yes.
1: All right. Thank you very much. Caller number 12 on the Country Sale has got the swim platform for sale at 280-7224. 280-7224. Sometimes when I answer the phone, I can hear things in the background that probably, and in that case, hopefully, you can't hear as well. Caller number 13, you're on the Country Sale. Good morning.
21: Morning, JT. I've got something kind of unique this morning. It's a 60s model scamper. It's a truck bed camper that slides in the back of a truck. And then I bought a fifth wheel camper trailer that had been totaled, and I stripped it down, and I basically turned it into a, I guess you'd call it a redneck toy hauler. So I've got the truck camper that's mounted on the front of the trailer. Whole thing's been rewired, brand new tires, new lights, new paint. I mean, I've rewelded the whole thing. If anybody's interested in something like that, give me a call at 573-552-2371. I'd take $8,000 or best offer for it.
1: All right. And the number there, 552-2371?
21: You got it, sir.
1: Okay. Thank you very much. Well, he's got something there for you. He's got a fifth-wheel camper turned into a redneck toy hauler with a 60s pickup camper on it, I think. And the number there is 552-2371. 552-2371. All right, we'll get to call number 14 in a moment. Right now, Joey's with us again from Lloyd Belt Automotive in Eldon. Hello, Joey. How are you?
22: Hello, JT. How are you this morning?
1: All right. Was Matt just not – is he mad at me or something? Why is he not talking anymore?
22: Well, they say I have a better voice for – or I have a better face for radio.
1: Well,
22: so.
1: You know, I won't argue that, so.
22: We're going to kick Matt to the curb. There's a new sheriff in town, some would say.
1: All right. Well, what's going on at Lloyd Belt today?
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1: All right. Sounds good. Thank you very much.
22: Love you, JT.
1: Love you, too. 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You want to join us on the Country Sale this morning. I knew it was... still going to be warm outside this morning. I woke up and the air was running at the house. It was never really cooled off much last night. Sunny and hot today. Isolated showers and thunderstorms possible today. High near 89. Heat index near 100 this afternoon. Southwest wind 10 to 15 and gusty. Then tonight, a slight chance of showers and thunderstorms. Low around 73. Thursday, there's a 50% chance of rain, some showers and thunderstorms possible. Still warm with a high near 90 and the heat index near 100 tomorrow. It'll be a little cooler on Friday, sunny with a high of 82. This weekend, some scattered showers and thunderstorms, highs 80 to 85. Monday and Tuesday next week, mostly sunny, highs 75 to 80. It is 79 degrees at the Lakes Weather Center, KS95. 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
1: 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Remind you, a couple things coming up at the Morgan County Museum in Versailles. The Morgan County Historical Society will host a special presentation on the history of the orphan train and the children who rode it. That'll be Saturday at 7 at the Morgan County R2 Performing Arts Center located at the high school. A documentary will be shown exploring the history of the orphan train. A traveling exhibit related to the orphan train will also be available for viewing. Tickets are $20 and may be purchased at the Morgan County Museum in downtown Versailles. And that orphan train traveling exhibit will also be on display at the Morgan County Museum. And the Morgan County Historical Society will hold their annual ice cream social Monday evening from 5:30 to 7:30 at the museum in downtown Versailles. There'll be live entertainment with Jackson Fisher, also a cake and quilt auction. This year's ice cream social is in memory of Jim Daniels. So some things going on there with the Morgan County Historical Society next week. 1-800-251-KS95 or 378-KS95. You want to join us here on the Country Sale. 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They've got a Kenmore washer and dryer for sale. Great condition. 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Call number 15. You're on the Country Sale. Good morning.
23: Good morning. Hey, I have a Craftsman heavy-duty table saw that's like new with it. With the legs, the stand, went $75 short, $500 off, and it's in very good shape. Also have a WENN, W-E-N-N, drill press for $35. So $75 on the saw, $35 on the press, and I'm in Lori down O Road. My number is 816-863-5233. Thank you.
1: 816-863-5233.
23: Correct.
1: All right. Thank you very much. That is caller number 15 on the Country Sale. He's got a table saw for sale and a drill press. And the number to call there is 816-863-5233 for caller number 15. 816-863-5233. Caller number 16, you're on the Country Sale. Good morning.
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1: 569-8300.
24: Yes, sir. 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
1: All right. 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
25: Yeah, this morning I got a little trailer. It's 5 foot by 14 foot. Has a ramp and LED lights. It's got a winch on the front, 2-inch ball, 15-inch tires. I'm asking $700 for that. 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I've also got two little male goats. I'm asking $40 apiece for them. They're weaned and eating weeds. Good weed eaters don't take any of this $5 gas. And I've got a couple guns. I got a 7mm mag. I'm asking $600 for that. Gun to the scope and everything. I've got a couple 22s. I got a Savage 250th anniversary 22. It's got a Stars and Stripes stock. I'm asking $300 for it, and I got another one. You can give me a call at 573-280-9586.
1: 280-9586.
25: Thank you.
1: All right, thank you. 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The trailer, small trailer with the ramp and the winch, also some goats. And he's got a couple of guns there at 280-9586, 280-9586. Get to call number 18 in a moment. Right now, Garrett is with us from Seiden Stricker Nobe Partners in Tipton. Hello, Garrett.
5: Hey, JT. You know, we were talking the other day, and my other phone is ringing in the background here. Let me turn it off. Never stops here.
1: Never stop the work, that's for sure. So.
5: Yeah. Going down the road, we were kind of... Pretty sure in years before we were getting in our brown stage right now, maybe.
1: Yeah, the grass would slow down a little bit, but it is not right now. So,
5: absolutely, it's still matching our tractors and our mowers. Yeah, hey, the summer is here. Yesterday, I think we felt it with the thick hair for sure. We sharpen blades here. And then, of course, super thick, longer than not being the proper sharpen them in the service department, come to the parts department there to get a new set of blades. But with the summer coming, we've got just sprayer EOP early order programs for our large ag side, and we've got guys wondering if they're going to be able to get any plant wise. So I saw some guys taking some wheat out yesterday, and then also some guys working through this weather baling hay. So in the little nooks and crannies and gaps, we're trying to do everything we can to get it done. In these nooks and crannies, if you've got anything wrong with your equipment, please call our service department so we can get it figured out and get you set up to get in the field as soon as it dries up and you can go.
1: All right. Well, Garrett, we're having a little trouble with your cell signal, so I will let you go, and we will send everybody out to check out the equipment, okay?
5: Okay, yeah. Sorry about that, JT. I'm back in my office. It might be the metal building.
1: It could be. All right. Well, we appreciate it, Garrett, and we will send them out, check out all that great equipment, and, of course, if they need any service, they can do that too.
5: Yep. Hey, see us. We'll be out of Coconuts, hey, this Saturday.
1: Oh, it's John Deere Days at Coconuts, huh?
5: Yeah.
1: That always looks like a lot of fun. I haven't made it there yet, but that looks like it'd be a lot of fun.
5: We'll see you there coming.
1: All right, that is Garrett Seiden Stricker Nobe Partners, Tipton. And, yeah, head to Coconuts, check out the John Deere tractors and all the fun going on this weekend. Caller number 18, you're on the country sale. Good morning.
7: Yeah, good morning. This is the Camden area. I have got about a 5.5 cubic foot deep freeze. It's a chest type. It's only been run about 6 months. Looks like new. What else do I got? Numerous things. Got a couple generators for sale. Too much to list. 816-456-9681, and that is in the Camdenton area.
1: All right. Thank you very much.
7: Thank you.
1: He's got a deep freeze and also some generators. And the number to call there is 816-456-9681. Sounds like he had some other stuff too, but 816-456-9681 for caller number 18 on the country sale. Caller number 19, you're on. Good morning.
8: Good morning. I still have about 350 rounds of 375 Holland & Holland Magnum ammo. 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And my number is 286-1957. That's 286-1957. Thank you very much. Have a great day, and I'm Sal Delta.
1: All right. Thank you. 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
1: 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You want to join us, and we just talked about the Morgan County Library. Don't forget, they're having their family craft event Saturday morning at 10, and families can come out and build a dinosaur skeleton out of pasta. So you can do that. Make your dinosaur and then maybe eat it afterwards. I don't know. Dinosaur bones. Caller number 21, you're on the country sale. Good morning.
9: Good morning. Thank you. Have a Yamaha VX Cruiser Deluxe, and it has a stereo in it. It's a 2021, and low hours. It's only got like 80 on it. And anyway, we're asking $9,000 for it. It's very nice. And I also have a boat ramp for sale. It's 36 feet long, encapsulated flotation on the dock end of it. It's a deck with two sixes, and well, after a couple thousand on it. And then I have a older 40 horsepower two-stroke Mercury outboard motor, and I believe with a little bit of work, this will make somebody a good engine, and I'll take like 500 for it. My phone number is 573-434-0593. And I'm at the 34.5-mile marker of Sunrise Beach. Thank you.
1: The Yamaha, is that a motorcycle?
9: No. Wave runner.
1: Oh, okay. All right. I didn't know.
9: Thank you. Bye-bye.
1: All right. That is caller number 21 on the country sale. He has a Yamaha PWC. He's also got a boat ramp, and then he's got the 40-horsepower outboard Mercury motor at 434-0593, 434-0593. There are a lot of things that people put on the country sale, and I don't always know what they are. When they only give the makes and model things, sometimes I don't know what that is. So I have to ask. I don't want to write down the wrong thing. And the number, I had written down the wrong thing, but now it's not. 434-0593. It's always important. Just start off with, I've got a PWC, then give all the details. Or, I've got a ladder. It is 24 feet long. That's the easy way to do it. Call number 22. You're on the country sale. Good morning.
10: Okay. Good morning to you. Today I have a kitchen stove, glass top kitchen stove. And also I have the four-wheel scooter. with a charger and all that. It's a real pretty one. And what else? I've got Dell platters. They're Holland-made antique platters, blue and white. I don't know if people know what the antique platters look like. I got two sets of that that I've collected. And some oval picture frames. They're dated 1800s with cherub girls in them. And then I have the old, they're not curved glass, but the other pictures are with the curved glass. And I have one Statue of Liberty, reverse paintings with the Statue of Liberty on it with a gold, antique gold frame and the curved glass. Anyway, my phone number is 375-5001.
1: 375-5001. Okay. All right. Caller number 22 on the country sale is at 375-5001. 375-5001. Caller number 23, you're on the country sale. Good morning.
11: Good morning. I'm looking for a 7 or 8 foot 3-point hitch brush hog. And my phone number is 573-230-6901. And I thank you.
1: 230-6901.
11: Yes, sir.
1: All right. Thank you. That is call number 23 on the country sale looking for the brush hog at 230-6901. 230-6901. Call number 24. You're on the country sale. Good morning.
12: Yes, good morning. This morning I have a, it's a, like a love seat with a chase on one end. 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The chase also has a storage unit underneath it, so it folds up and you can put your pillows or blankets or whatever in it. 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Be good for pumping water to the house or livestock or irrigating the pond. Like $125 for that. It's a 110 unit. 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
1: 789-6764.
12: Yes, sir. Thank you.
1: Thank you. That is call number 24 on the country sale, and the number to call there is 789-6764, 789-6764. Richard's with us again today from Precision Driveline and Fab in Versailles. Good morning, Richard.
13: Good morning, JT.
1: You got a busy shop this morning?
13: Like always.
1: Well, what's some of the big projects? What you doing today?
13: So I told Cole last week about that one that we've got in for the city of Columbia that powers one of their cooling tower fans. So we're finishing that one up actually today. So that'll be good to get that one back to the folks over there at the city of Columbia and on to some of our other repairs that stacked up while we were out on vacation.
1: Well, I guess in the summertime, you probably, folks get busy, they break things, get a little bit busier, and it probably keeps you guys hopping. So,
13: yes, it seems like we got a revolving door on the front of the shop.
1: Well, if they need any kind of a drive line or fab, you can help them out, right?
13: We can.
1: All right, I'll send them out, Richard. Thank you very much.
13: Thank you.
1: That is Richard at Precision Driveline and Fab. 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Let's see. Let me turn the page over here. We're ready for caller number 25. You're on the country sale. Good morning.
14: Good morning. Hey, I still got all my boat parts and stuff like that, bumpers, life jackets, keys, ropes, anchors. And I have a strange thing. I have a 20x30 building that I took down like linking log. I've got 30 sheets of plywood, the rafters, all the paneling, the walls, floors. I'd let that go in a big package deal if someone's interested. 573-378-0122. Thank you.
1: All right. That's call number 25 on the country sale. All the boating stuff, also the 20 by 30 building. And the number there, 378-0122. 378-0122 for caller number 25 on the country sale. Caller number 26, you're on. Good morning.
15: Good morning, JT. Hey, I got an 80-horse Mercury motor. 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And my number is 836-4663, and I'm in the Climax area.
1: All right. 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Good morning.
16: 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And I'm east of Jeff City. My number is 573-291-0896.
1: 291-0896.
16: Yep.
1: All right. 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
17: Good morning. 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
1: All right. 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
17: Thank you.
1: That is caller number 28 on the Country Sale at 377-4567. 377-4567. And that is going to do it for us. We are out of time. 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We'll do it again tomorrow at 9:05. Have a great day.
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19: A new threat to Iran. I'm Chris Foster, Fox News. President Trump says he's close to ordering more military strikes, this time on infrastructure targets. There have been new strikes on military targets after the downing of a U.S. Army helicopter, and the president says peace talks are taking too long.
20: According to a senior White House official, the talks are still ongoing, and the president will continue exerting maximum pressure to force Iran into a deal. But according to the president's call with our colleague Trey Yinks this morning, that could mean more strikes. He said after Iran retaliated against the U.S. bases in Kuwait, Jordan, and Bahrain, he may keep going, quote. And he said they had a chance to sign a deal and survive. He says he's getting closer to targeting Iranian power plants and bridges because, in his view, Iran is tapping the U.S. along.
19: Fox's Jackie Heinrich at the White House. Microsoft co-founder Bill Gates is giving an interview to the House Oversight Committee for its Jeffrey Epstein investigation.
21: I hope my testimony is helpful to the work, important work of the committee to find justice for the victims.
19: Files made public by the Justice Department and the Epstein estate show that Gates and Epstein emailed and spent time together. Gates says he knew nothing about Epstein's criminal activities and has apologized for the trouble the disclosures have caused his charitable organization. The family of a knife attack victim in Northern Ireland is calling for calm after violent anti-immigrant protests.
22: Hundreds of protesters, many with their faces covered, attacked police and burned vehicles, kicked in doors and broke windows of homes in a number of locations across Northern Ireland. This after video of the knife attack, which left one person with serious neck and head wounds, was widely seen. The Sudanese suspect was on a 5-year visa seeking asylum.
19: That's Fox's Greg Palcott. Consumer price inflation comes in at 4.2%. That's the highest in 3 years. The Labor Department reports today up from 3.8% in April. 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
28: I'm meteorologist Jennifer Nairamore with KS95 Lake Area Forecast. Plenty of sunshine coming our way for today. We quickly warm into the upper 80s, possibly hitting 90 with a heat index near 100. We do have a chance for a few showers and thunderstorms drifting our way today and also into tonight. And a strong to isolated severe storm may form. Better chance for scattered thunderstorms arriving tomorrow. For the time, temperature, and forecast anytime, call the KS95 weather phone at 378-2121.

0: KS95, Lake of the Ozarks Country Station. That is Josh Ross. Hate How You Look. Well, good morning. I'm Paige Miller. Coming up Friday, the new Stover Ace Hardware is having their grand opening on the Friday. JT's going to be broadcasting live from 11 to 1. Plan your lunch around it because they'll be serving up pulled pork sandwiches. They'll have great deals throughout the store and lots of giveaways, too. And JT will be telling you all about it. This Friday from 11 to 1, it's the grand opening of the Stover Ace Hardware with KS95. Ella Langley with Morgan Wallen coming up. Kane Brown and Vince Gill, he's up next.
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0: KS95, Lake of the Ozarks Country Station. Ella Langley with Morgan Wallen. I Can't Love You Anymore. I'm Paige Miller. Ella Langley getting it done, so to speak. She is making history, and I am just so happy for her. That song right now sits at number 3 on the Hot Country Songs chart. That is at number 3. Number 2 is Ella Langley's song, Be Her. And sitting on top of that Hot Country Songs chart for the past 5 weeks is Choosin' Texas. So she's definitely getting it done, and she's making history because Billboard reports that the song is actually entering its 28th week at number 1. I'm sorry, I misspoke on that. It's the 28th week for her song, Choosin' Texas. The longest leading hit by a woman with no other credited recording artist since the chart started in 1958. That's kind of sad, but I'm happy Ella Langley's the one doing it. Ella Langley wrote that song along with Miranda Lambert, Luke Dick, and Joy Beth Taylor. There we go. Anyway, they knew they had something special, but they just didn't really know how special and how much everyone was going to absolutely love that song. So she's at 28 weeks so far. The only 3 other songs that have spent more time atop of the chart, that was Florida Georgia Line with Bebe Rexha. The song Meant to Be, that one leads the way at 50 weeks. She's still got a long way to go to catch that. Shaboozy's A Bar Song was 45 weeks. And remember Sam Hunt's Body Like a Back Road? Well, that was number 1 for 34 weeks. And, you know, Ella Langley might just pull it off because that song is also leading like the Billboard charts and other songs of summer chart. And yeah, she's getting it done. I'm so happy for Ella Langley. Lainey Wilson coming up, Cole Swindell and Co Wetzel. He's up next on KS95.
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0: 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Sunny and hot. An isolated shower or thunderstorm possible this afternoon. High of 89, that heat index around 100. Southwest wind 10 to 15 and gusty. Slight chance of a shower or thunderstorm tonight. 73 the low, and then a 50% chance of showers and storms on Thursday. A high of 90. Again, that heat index pushing up around 100. Rain is likely Thursday night, and then sunny and cooler Friday, high of 82. The weekend, scattered showers and storms, highs around 80. Right now, it's 83, the heat index 89 at the Lakes Weather Center, KS95.
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0: 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The new one from Lainey Wilson, Phone Keys Wallet. And news updates happening at the top of the hour and on the KS95 Lake Country calendar. The American Red Cross is in urgent need of blood donations. 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

0: KS95, Lake of the Ozarks Country Station, Megan Maroney, Beautiful Things. I'm Paige Miller. We've been hearing for years now how harmful too much screen time is. And that's still true, but a new study suggests that how you use your screen time matters way more than how long you're actually on them, which is good news because I stare at screens all day at work, and a lot of people do now. But things like mindlessly scrolling late at night, doom scrolling, or getting into stressful online interactions, that's what's basically hurting your mental health. It's not just the raw numbers of how many hours, it's what you're doing while you're looking at that screen. On the flip side, they say screens can actually be positive. If you're connecting with friends and family, learning something new, which I try to do every day, or engaging in meaningful ways. Basically, the key, quality over quantity. It's so true in so many things. And that will build healthier habits around when, why, and how you're using your devices. On the way, John Party, Brantley Gilbert, and Luke Combs. He's up next on KS95.
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3: Look, I'm an ant. You're a wood-munching clown. So here's a number two pencil. Go ahead and write it down. See, ants, we love snacks, but you termites are whack. I'm having picnics in kitchens, just snacking on baseball bats. You never should have battled me. Couldn't help but eat the trees. What is all you'll ever need? Oh, you're trying to win this thing. Shoulda, coulda, woulda. Shoulda, coulda, woulda. Oh, good. Jokes about wood. Never heard that. Easy on the snacks. Just take a look at your thorax. It's dragging on the floor and scraping across the grass. Oh, no. Look out. It's a third grade class with a magnifying glass. What's that? I think I hear your queen calling. Left, right, left, you little drone. You better fall in. Shoulda marched to a different drum, because I just took your army out one by one.
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1: KS95, Lake of the Ozarks Country Station, John Party, Boots Off. I'm Paige Miller, and this kind of is unbelievable. An Air Canada pilot, well, he's been arrested and charged with fraud after authorities say he flew hundreds of flights carrying thousands of passengers while never even having the proper license. No, he was not supposed to be a captain, although he'd been flying as a captain for 17 years. The case came to light during a routine certification check and uncovered inconsistencies, and that prompted a police investigation, properly titled Project Icarus. Air Canada said passenger safety was not compromised. Now, let's be clear, he was able to fly the plane, he just didn't have the proper license. He lied and didn't have the right stuff to actually become a captain. But all their pilots, they say, undergo regular training and frequent competency checks. But still, the airline called proper licensing a critical safety requirement, says pilot, well, you know, of course, they've been fired. He's expected to appear in court later this month. They continue to figure out how that went undetected for 17 years. Yeah, he's a good liar, sounds like. Lady Wilson on the way, Kenny Chesney and Scotty McCreary. He's up next on KS95.
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1: 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Sunny and hot. An isolated shower or storm could pop up this afternoon. A high near 89. The heat index around 100. That southwest wind 10 to 15 and gusty. Slight chance of a shower overnight. 73 the low, and then a 50% chance for showers and storms tomorrow afternoon. A high near 90. Again, that heat index pushing up around 100. Rain is likely Thursday night, and giving us sunshine and a little bit cooler situation Friday. High 82. Right now, it's 85. Heat index 92 at the Lakes Weather Center. KS95.
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0: KS95, today's country, your all-time favorites with Lainey Wilson, Somewhere Over Laredo. A news update's happening at the top of the hour. And on the KS95 Lake Country calendar, a farmer's market will happen Saturday from 9 to 1 at the Versailles Nutrition Center. That's on Fairgrounds Road. The public is welcome, and setup is free. If you'd like some more information, call 573-789-3979. In touch with the Lake of the Ozarks, we're KS95.
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1: Escalation in the Middle East. On Lisa Brady, Fox News. President Trump says the U.S. will hit Iran again after strikes on military targets yesterday following the downing of a U.S. helicopter in a collision with an Iranian drone. Iran responding to yesterday's strikes by attacking several Gulf neighbors that host U.S. troops.
2: We have the strongest military anywhere in the world. And sometimes you'll have to use it.
1: The president telling reporters he thought a deal was close before the new strikes and that Iran has already agreed to not have a nuclear weapon.
2: We have a fully negotiated, but they're tapping and tapping. And I said, all right, let's give them a couple of more days. They're tapping. Because it's a meaningful paper. They know when they sign that paper, it's meaningful.
1: Iran's president just posting a defiant message, vowing to stand firm against any pressure and calling threats to attack infrastructure a sign of desperation. Just getting a report that India summoned a U.S. diplomat over the strike on a tanker off the coast of Oman, where the three Indian crew members are missing. More than 20 others were rescued. Sources telling Reuters India lodged a strong complaint with the U.S. Deputy Chief of Mission Jason Meeks. U.S. Central Command has said the oil tanker was disabled for trying to violate a U.S. blockade. Surging gas prices getting much of the blame for inflation, hitting a three-year high.
3: The consumer price index rose last month. The 4.2% annual pace is the largest increase since April of 2023. Excluding food and energy, core CPI rose 2.9% for the year ending in May. Both numbers matched economists' forecasts.
1: Fox's Jenny Cosola. The report does show some improvement, but it's fueling more worry on Wall Street that the Fed may start talking about hiking interest rates. Right now, the Dow is down 623 points. The NASDAQ down more than 300. 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
6: I'm Jerry Willis, and this is the Fox Business Report.
3: Stocks are under pressure. Crude oil prices have nudged higher on new tensions in the Iran conflict. And there was another jump in inflation last month. The annual consumer price index for May up 4.2%, the largest increase in more than 3 years, reflecting higher energy costs. Excluding food and energy, the increase was 2.9%. Though Art Laffer, former Reagan administration economic advisor, tells FBN Stuart Varney, the situation excluding food and energy is largely stable. He says we have an oil problem here and it will go away. Half of Americans now fear the rise of artificial intelligence could put them or someone in their household out of work. A new Reuters Ipsos poll is showing widespread angst over how widely the technology is being adopted. That's your Fox Business Report. I'm Jenny Cosolda. Invested in you.
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9: Good afternoon. It is 86 degrees with a heat index of 95. It is 12:05, and I'm Colton Taylor with this KS95 news update. 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A man was rescued after falling about 80 feet from the Lake of the Ozarks Community Bridge early Tuesday morning. Lake Ozark Fire Protection District says the crews were dispatched at around 3:23 a.m. to a report of a person who had jumped from the bridge. Firefighters and police located the man in the water below. A fireboat reached the victim and safely brought him aboard, where medics began treatment before he was transferred to Lake Regional Hospital. A Shawnee Bend area home was destroyed by an early morning fire on Tuesday. Sunrise Beach firefighters responded at around 4:30 a.m. to Via Cresta Drive off of Route MM. When firefighters arrived, the two-story house was heavily involved and had partially collapsed. A nearby fireboat responded to another emergency, arrived first, and began the initial attack while mutual aid was called in from Gravois and Osage Beach. Fire was brought under control after about 2.5 hours. The cause remains undetermined, and no one was home at the time. One firefighter was treated for heat exhaustion. Republican candidates seeking several Camden County offices will take part in live debates beginning tonight. Camden County Republican Central Committee and the Camden County Republican Club are hosting two nights of candidate debates at Seven Springs Winery. Tonight's debate will feature candidates for Recorder of Deeds, County Auditor, and Presiding Commissioner. Thursday night's debate will focus on County Collector, County Clerk, and Prosecuting Attorney. Doors open at 4 p.m. both days, and the debate program begins at 5:30. Missouri State Highway Patrol is reminding boaters to prepare for heavy traffic on the Lake of the Ozarks as the Shootout Offshore Race weekend begins Thursday. Events kick off with a welcome party Thursday night at Shady Gators. Competition begins Friday with personal watercraft racing and qualifying events, followed by offshore boat testing, qualifying, and races on Saturday and Sunday from Bagnell Dam to the 3.2-mile mark of the lake. Troopers expect significant congestion from racers and spectators and are urging boaters to watch their wakes, wear life jackets, and report impaired operators by dialing *55.

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0: Just so you know, I'm telling people we're not related.
2: With news on Missouri Net, I'm Marshall Griffin. Now that the new world screwworm has been confirmed inside the U.S., Missouri has stepped up screening efforts in case any infected livestock enter or pass through the state. State veterinarian Dr. Steve Struberg.
3: There are always restrictions and requirements for health inspections when animals move interstate, but so we've increased some of those restrictions, and we're continuing to work with neighboring and surrounding states.
2: Law enforcement in Kansas City is on guard for an expected influx of fentanyl and other deadly drugs heading into the World Cup matches. DEA Assistant Special Agent John Schrock tells KMBC-TV that their biggest challenge is finding and arresting drug dealers with the volume of daily World Cup events coming up.
4: You know, for every drug seizure that's made and arrest that gets made related to it, those people are taken off the street for a period of time.
2: And country music singer Mark Chestnut is set to perform in Jefferson City at the Capital Region Amphitheater on September 25th. This is Missouri Net.
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8: 61-year-old Ricky G. Webb of Eldon died April 10th in Osage Beach. Visitation for Ricky Webb will be tomorrow from 1 to 2 at Hedges Scott Millard Funeral Home of Eldon, followed by Celebration of Life at 2. Private burial service will be held at the Eldon Cemetery, memorial suggested to the family in care of Fox Funeral Home. 83-year-old Durbin Edward Shipp of Gravois Mills died June 6th at his home. Visitation for Durbin Shipp will be Friday from 10 to 11 at the Kidwell Garber Lori Sunrise Beach Chapel. That will be followed by funeral services at 11. Graveside service with full military honors will be held Friday at 1:30 at the Laurel Oak Cemetery in Windsor. Memorials suggested to Tunnel to Towers Foundation or St. Jude Children's Research Hospital. 94-year-old Harold Marion Harvey of Osage Beach died June 6th at Lake Regional Hospital in Osage Beach. Graveside service with full military honors for Harold Harvey will be Friday at 2 at Garland Brooks Cemetery in Indiana. Memorials suggested the Alzheimer's Association. Arrangements under the direction of Hedges Scott Millard Funeral Home of Osage Beach. 76-year-old Diane Job of California died June 6th. Visitation for Diane Job will be Friday from 1:30 to 3:30 at the Windmill Ridge Funeral Service of California. That will be followed by a memorial service at 3:30. Memorial suggested the First Baptist Church Youth Ministry or the California Evangelical Cemetery. 70-year-old James Jim A. Cash III of Eldon died June 7th at his home. Visitation for Jim Cash III will be Friday from 2 to 4 at Phillips Funeral Home of Eldon, followed by a memorial service at 4. Memorial suggested the City of Eldon Youth Sports League. 91-year-old Donald Hale Works of Osage Beach died June 4th at Arrowhead Senior Living in Osage Beach. A gathering of friends will be Friday from 4 to 6 at Hedges Scott Millard Funeral Home of Osage Beach. Memorial suggested to St. Jude Children's Research Hospital. 86-year-old Paul David Hurst of Tipton died June 8th at Tipton Oak Manor. Visitation for Paul Hurst will be Saturday from 10 to noon at the Meisenheimer Page Dady Funeral Home of Tipton, followed by funeral services at noon. Burial will follow in the Hopewell Cemetery. Memorial suggested to the Mission Manapaw Animal Rescue Service. 64-year-old Teresa Lynn Elliott of Roach died May 31st. Celebration of life for Teresa Elliott will be Saturday at 1 at the First Assembly of God Church in Camdenton. Arrangements are under the direction of the Hedges Scott Millard Funeral Home of Camdenton. 64-year-old

0: Robert Rob Allen Johnson died May 19th in Jeff City. Celebration of life for Rob Johnson will be Saturday, June 27th at 2 at the Old Path Church in Eldon. Arrangements under the direction of Hedges Gamillard Funeral Home of Eldon. Those are today's funeral notices brought to you by the Alley Home and Howe Funeral Home of Camdenton. 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
3: Meteorologist Jennifer Nairamore with KS95 Lake Area Forecast. Plenty of sunshine coming our way for today. We quickly warm into the upper 80s, possibly hitting 90 with a heat index near 100. We do have a chance for a few showers and thunderstorms drifting our way today and also into tonight. And a strong to isolated severe storm may form. Better chance for scattered thunderstorms arriving tomorrow. For the time, temperature and forecast anytime, call the KS95 weather phone at 378-2121.
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0: KS95, Lake of the Ozarks Country Station, Ashley McBride. What if we don't? I'm Paige Miller. Food allergies are becoming more and more common, unfortunately. I have the dreaded alpha gal, and I hate it, and it's the worst. I will tell you that flat out. Another bad allergy is gluten. Well, the cruising industry is coming to the rescue for those who have the gluten allergies. They're launching by Celiac Cruise in partnership with Oceania. It's gluten-free cruise. That's right. Everything on board will be gluten-free, meaning passengers can then enjoy the cruise with no stress, no double-checking ingredients, no worrying about cross-contamination. The cruise is set for 2028 and will sail around the British Isles with 11 restaurants, all serving safe, gluten-free food. I love this idea. Now if we can just get an Alpha Gal cruise or something like that, I'd be up for that. Coming up on Friday, a little reminder, too, that at Lazy Gators, Uncle Cracker is going to be there Friday night. And we've got tickets, so be listening. I'll give away some tickets to see Uncle Cracker at Lazy Gators a little bit later this hour. In the meantime, we're going to hear from Tucker Wetmore, Blake Shelton, and Thomas Rhett. He's up next on KS95.
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0: KS95, Lake of the Ozarks Country Station Brunette. That's Tucker Wetmore. I'm Paige Miller. This Friday night at 7:30 at Lazy Gators, Uncle Cracker is back for more fun. You want to talk about a fun Friday night? Head on down to Lazy Gators for Uncle Cracker. That's why he comes back every year. He's so much fun. If you'd like to go see Uncle Cracker, I'll take caller number 5 right now, 573-378-5795. 1-800-251-5795. I got you a pair of tickets to see Uncle Cracker Friday night at Lazy Gators. Bailey Zimmerman's coming up, James Otto, and Morgan Wallen. He's up next on KS95.
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0: Weather Center 95, Lake Area forecast, sunny and hot and windy. Isolated shower, maybe a thunderstorm popping up. A high near 89. The heat index near 100. That southwest wind, 10 to 15 and gusty. Slight chance of a shower later tonight, 73 the low. Then a 50% chance for showers and storms tomorrow. Hot again, a high 90. Heat index near 100. Showers and storms are expected Thursday night and then sunny and cooler on Friday, high of 82. Right now, it's 85, the heat index 92 at the Lakes Weather Center, KS95.
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0: KS95, today's country, your all-time favorites, Bailey Zimmerman, Chevy Silverado. News updates happening at the top of the hour. And on the KS95 Lake Country calendar, the Trinity Piermont Lutheran Church, they're having their annual ice cream social. It's Sunday. It'll start at 5. A free will offering will be accepted for ice cream. There'll be cake, chili dogs, hot dogs, and sandwiches. The proceeds will go to the Stover and Coal Camp food pantries. Musical entertainment will be provided by Out on a Limb and a bluegrass and gospel group from Eldon. Or they are a bluegrass and gospel group from Eldon, Out on a Limb. The church is located at 2831 Piermont Road. It's about 7 miles north of Stover. In touch with the Lake of the Ozarks or KS95.
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0: KS95, Lake of the Ozarks Country Station, Luke Combs, sleepless in a hotel room. I'm Paige Miller. As NASA announced the Artemis 3 crew yesterday, there are some other people that are working on some very real issues that eventual missions to the moon and eventually Mars will have to face. NASA is developing a mobile wastewater treatment system. This will turn human waste into plant nutrients and, yes, clean drinking water. That would help the astronauts survive during those long-term missions on the moon and eventually Mars. Grad students at the University of North Dakota are now stress testing the system. They got to see how it handles heavy loads of actual human waste in a simulated lunar environment. Yes, it's a dirty job, but somebody's got to do it. Somebody has to think about the actual issues that humans will face out there in space. So good luck to them dealing with that. Zach Top on the way, Maren Morris and Mitchell Tenpenny. Travis Tritt, he's up next on KS95.
1: Oh, man, look at this bozo. He thinks he's going to have a day at the lake with his family.
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1: 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I caught 7 moths last night.
2: All right, dude, here he comes, here he comes.
1: All right, shut up. I'm going to try to get in his mouth, dude.
2: Welcome to the lake, dude.
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6: Chop, chop, Shady Gator fans. If you're craving real country with a little edge, listen up. Your party capital of the lake is bringing the heat with Colby Cooper taking over the stage Thursday, June 25th. Bringing vocals to that outlaw energy, Colby Cooper is bringing a show that hits a little different. This ain't a sit-back show. This is

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0: KS95, Lake of the Ozarks Country Station, Zach Top, South of Sanity. I'm Paige Miller. People in northeastern Indiana are keeping an eye out for the missing alligator named Irwin. Yes, that's right. The alligator's name is Irwin. He escaped from an animal show operator. His name is Mark. He runs the Mark's Ark Animal Show. I appreciate the name. But he says the 2-foot alligator named Irwin slipped out of its container when he returned home from a show. He discovered this little cooler was empty. He says the small reptile isn't dangerous, sure, and would likely avoid people, but some residents obviously aren't convinced and worry it could still cause harm because as big or small as a alligator is, they have very sharp teeth and a strong jaw. So there's that. One neighbor thinks this isn't the first time that Mark's Ark has lost animals, and they recalled another alligator that was found in a pond nearby about 10 years ago. So Mark's Ark's been going on for a while. Alligator's still on the loose. County officials are now reviewing local rules because neighbors are concerned about all those exotic animals. Apparently, they're being kept in a residential area. So good luck with that. Hopefully, Irwin gets found safe. Corey Kent coming up. We're going to hear from Jordan Davis and Jason Aldean. He's up next on KS95.
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0: Weather Center 95 Lake Area forecast. Sunny and hot. Isolated shower or storm popping up. High near 89. That heat index near 100 today. Southwest wind 10 to 15 and gusty. Slight chance of a shower later tonight. 73 the low. 30% chance of an afternoon shower. tomorrow. High near 90. That heat index could be near 100 again. Then showers and thunderstorms likely Thursday night. A low of 59. And sunny and cooler on Friday. High 82. Right now it's 87. The heat index 94 at the Lakes Weather Center. KS95.
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0: KS95, Today's Country, your all-time favorites. That's Corey Kent and Co. Wetzel, Rocky Mountain Low. The news updates coming up at the top of the hour, then Colton Taylor will join you after 2. 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

0: That's Hardy on KS95 and MacArthur. 218, I'm Colton Taylor. Happy Wednesday to you. Hope your day is going well. It is a warm one out there, almost 90 degrees. Heat index in the upper 90s as well. If you're out and about, be careful. Drink lots of water. Find the shade if you can. If you can just hang out in the AC, that's a good idea as well. Hey, we got a lot of great hits on the way. Pam Tillis and Dan and Shay coming up. Plus, we're going to hear the latest from Dustin Lynch. 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

0: Dustin Lynch on KS95, Easy to Love, 231. I'm Colton Taylor. Today we've been talking about Uncle Cracker is coming to Lazy Gators Friday night, 7:30. There are some people that can say, you know, they can vouch that Uncle Cracker sounds good on the radio. I'm telling you right now, I've been in the green room with Uncle Cracker. I've seen him on stage multiple times. That guy is just as good as advertised. He sounds the same live as he does on the album. And it's going to be a great show coming up Friday night. And JT and Paige were kind enough to leave me a pair of tickets to give away. So I will be giving away tickets sometime this afternoon. You got to listen for your chance to win. But it's Uncle Cracker coming up Friday night at Lazy Gators. Going to be perfect weather, if I understand right. I need to double check if it's this weekend or the following weekend. Shady Gators getting ready to celebrate their 20th anniversary as well. So that's going to be a huge ordeal with it. But your chance to win coming up a little later on. Forecast is on the way. Plus Dirk's Luke Combs, Jason Aldean, and I'm going to remember how to talk on KS95.
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0: Weather Center 95 Lake Area forecast, sunny and a hot one today. Isolated showers and thunderstorms are possible, but the high near 89 and a heat index near 100 through the afternoon. Southwest wind 10 to 15 and gusty. Slight chance of some showers and thunderstorms tonight, low around 73. About a 30% chance of afternoon showers and thunderstorms tomorrow. That high back at 90 and the heat index near 100 again. Thursday night showers and thunderstorms likely, low of 59. Friday sunny and cooler, high of 82. Beautiful night to go see Weird Al Yankovic down at the amphitheater. Again, that's going to be a fun show. Over the weekend, scattered showers and thunderstorm highs 80 to 85. Monday and Tuesday, mostly sunny, high 75 to 80. It's 86 at the Lakes Weather Center, KS95.
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0: 95.1 is KS95, Lake of the Ozarks Country Station. Jason Aldean, don't tell on me. Just about 3 o'clock, we'll look at your community calendar. The Faith Iberia Event Center on Highway 42 in Dixon is hosting a performance by Only Dan's Band. That'll be going on Saturday. Doors open at 5. Show starts at 6. 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

0: Alexandra Kaye on KS95, straight for the heart. 17 after 3, I'm Colton Taylor. An Air Canada pilot has been arrested and charged with fraud after authorities say he flew hundreds of flights carrying thousands of passengers and never had a license. Yeah, that's kind of wild. The case came to light during a routine certification check that uncovered inconsistencies, prompting a police investigation dubbed Project Icarus. Air Canada says passenger safety was not compromised, noting that all its pilots undergo regular training and frequent competency checks. Still, the airline called proper licensing a critical safety requirement, says the pilot is no longer employed there. The pilot has been released and is expected to appear in court later this month. Listen, I'm going to be the one that says it. I get that he didn't have a license. However, if he's flown hundreds of flights successfully, like, I feel like he learned on the job. Like, at that point, give him the pilot's test, because I feel like he's going to pass. I mean, the man went hundreds of flights and apparently is pretty good at it if they didn't notice for any other reason than a routine check. So I'm just saying, it sounds like he interned and learned to fly on the job. Mark Chestnut and Josh Turner on the way, plus Ella Langley on KS95.
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0: Langley on KS95 Be Her. 3:31, I'm Colton Taylor, and a little bit of breaking Chiefs news for you. The Chiefs are adding 2 years to Patrick Mahomes' contract, tying him to Kansas City through the 2033 season at a value of $504.75 million. That makes this the first NFL deal ever valued at over $500 million. Now, I will tell you, they're doing this for a reason. Somebody out there is like, how are they paying him this much money? Let me be clear. Everything they do, it's for cap hit. They're moving stuff around to open up space for other players. And in total transparency, that deal will probably be ripped up down the road and a new one will be done. Patrick has done this before. But as it looks on paper right now, he's a $500 million quarterback. I don't know the actual details of it, but I would say it is a very backloaded contract, more than likely, that they will redo in a couple years. It's probably very team friendly with bonuses and such to make sure we can afford other talent around him. Patrick has been known to do that. And I look forward to seeing the details. But as it sits right now, the first ever $500 million deal given to an NFL player goes to Patrick Mahomes. So good for Patrick. That's a very well deserved. Jelly Roll and Shaboozy on the way, plus Rascal Flatts and Luke Bryan on KS95.
1: 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And it's

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7: Weather Center 95, Lake Area forecast, sunny and hot today. Isolated showers and thunderstorms possible. High near 89, heat index near 100. Southwest wind 10 to 15 and gusty. Slight chance of showers and thunderstorms tonight. Low around 73. 30% chance of afternoon showers and thunderstorms. High 90 with a heat index near 100. Thursday night, showers and thunderstorms likely. Low of 59. And by Friday, sunny and cooler with a high of 82. It's 87, feels like 97 at the Lakes Weather Center. 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

0: Luke Bryan on KS95 Country, and she knows it. Just about 4 o'clock, a news update is coming up at the top of the hour. First, we'll look at your community calendar. Roar Children's Ministry at New Life Assembly of God in Barnett will host a pasta dinner and a silent auction Sunday at noon. 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
1: Strikes are coming. I'm Lisa Brady, Fox News. That's part of the president's latest message on Iran, while also reassuring Americans about inflation, which just hit a three-year high.
2: The consumer price index jumped to more than 4% year over year in May, but President Trump says he's not concerned.
3: You know what I really love? I love the inflation. You know why?
2: The president says that's because he predicts prices will plummet once military action is over in Iran.
3: When the war is over?
4: Yes.
3: It's coming down.
4: I know you can't.
3: It's going to come down like a rock.
2: Energy prices are largely fueling the rising inflation. President Trump says the U.S. since last month has secretly been escorting oil tankers and other ships through the Strait of Hormuz to help stabilize the oil market.
1: Fox's Jared Halpern at the White House. Secretary Pete Hegseth just reaffirming the president's statement that Iran will be hit hard again tonight after strikes yesterday over the downing of a U.S. helicopter.
5: And that's not because we want to restart anything we don't have to restart. It's because the War Department is prepared to set the terms to ensure that we get the kind of deal President Trump expects.
1: He's at Central Command in Florida, the U.S. accusing Iran of delaying a peace deal. Anxiety over Iran and inflation getting much of the blame for a sell-off on Wall Street, the Dow dropping 953 points. Congress getting complaints about the cost of being an NFL fan in the age of streaming.
6: The goal of this whole hearing is to investigate whether major sports leagues are price gouging the American consumer and taking away money from TV stations, bars, and restaurants paying for all these subscription services and keeping fans at home paying more. The hearing comes after a scathing new congressional report from last week accusing the league of abusing its antitrust exemption, locking games behind a wall of expensive streaming apps.
1: Darren Botello with Fox Business. Members of Congress say the average NFL fan now to spend more than $600 a season to follow their favorite team. 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
10: I'm Liz Klayman, and this is the Fox Business Report.
11: The major averages closing at session lows with the Dow trading below the 50,000 mark. The sell-off in artificial intelligence and other momentum stocks continued today as investors digested inflation data for May. As expected, inflation accelerated during the month, annual CPI inflation spiking to 4.2%. That is the highest level in 3 years, reflecting the war-fueled surge in global energy prices. The hot CPI reading strengthens the Fed's case to stay on hold in terms of interest rates. Middle East tensions hitting investor sentiment with oil prices spiking and climbing above $90 a barrel. The Dow winners, Coca-Cola, Chevron, and Travelers. The Dow decliners, Caterpillar, Honeywell, and NVIDIA. The Dow down 954 points. The Nasdaq lower by 509. S&P 500 down 120. That's your Fox Business Report. I'm Hillary Barsky, invested in you.
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14: Good afternoon. It is 87 degrees with a heat index of 98. I'm Colton Taylor with this KS95 news update. A man was rescued after falling about 80 feet from the Lake of the Ozarks Community Bridge early Tuesday morning. Lake Ozark Fire Protection District says crews were dispatched at around 3:23 a.m. to a report of a person who had jumped from the bridge. Firefighters and police located the man in the water below. A fireboat reached the victim and safely brought him aboard, where medics began treatment before he was transferred to Lake Regional Hospital. A Shawnee Bend area home was destroyed by an early morning fire on Tuesday. Sunrise Beach firefighters responded at around 3:40 a.m. to Via Cresta Drive off Route MM. When firefighters arrived, the two-story home was heavily involved and had partially collapsed. A nearby fireboat responded to another emergency arrived first and began the initial attack, while mutual aid was called in from Gravois and Osage Beach. The fire was brought under control in about 2.5 hours. The cause remains undetermined and no one was home at the time. One firefighter was treated for heat exhaustion. Republican candidates seeking several Camden County offices will take part in live debates beginning tonight. Camden County Republican Central Committee and the Camden County Republican Club are hosting two nights of candidate debates at Seven Springs Winery. Tonight's debate will feature candidates for Recorder of Deeds, County Auditor, and Presiding Commissioner. Thursday night's debates will focus on County Collector, County Clerk, and Prosecuting Attorney. The doors open at 4 p.m. both days, with the debate program beginning at 5:30. The Missouri State Highway Patrol is reminding boaters to prepare for heavy traffic on the Lake of the Ozarks as the Shootout Offshore Race weekend begins Thursday. Events kick off with a welcome party Thursday night at Shady Gators. Competition begins Friday with personnel watercraft racing and qualifying events, followed by offshore boat testing, qualifying, and races on Saturday and Sunday from Bagnell Dam to the 3.2-mile mark of the lake. Troopers expect significant congestion from racers, and spectators are urging boaters to watch their wakes, wear life jackets, and report impaired operators by dialing star 55. The Morgan County Commission says Highway YY, located north of Highway 52 west of Versailles, will be closed today as county road crews prepare the roadway for an asphalt overlay scheduled for Monday. I'm Colton Taylor with this KS95 News Update. MissouriNet News and your Lake Area forecast are coming up.
4: MissouriNet News. I'm Sue Danielson. A cold front is raising the severe weather threat in northern Missouri. National Weather Service meteorologist Alan Curtis.
15: And it could be anything from straight line damaging winds, large hail, and depending on how things go, it is not out of the question to have a tornado or two as well.
4: A flood watch is in effect for most of northern Missouri. A sweeping immigration enforcement package is on its way to the White House, with Missouri lawmakers split along party lines. Matt Pilger reports.
16: Missouri Republicans Mark Alford, Eric Burleson, Josh Hawley, and Eric Schmidt backed the measure, while Democrats Wesley Bell and Emmanuel Cleaver voted against it.
4: The bill provides 3 years of funding for ICE and Border Patrol. A business professor at Washington University in St. Louis says tariff volatility and supply chain problems are forcing companies to pivot.
17: Now we are living in an environment where it's important to have multiple suppliers, many of them closer to our market, and the ability through multi-sourcing to quickly change as needed.
4: WashU professor Panos Kavalis says companies are focusing on a multi-sourcing strategy. World Cup hotel demand in Kansas City is changing just days before kickoff, and it could impact tourism dollars. MissouriNet Sports Director Bill Pollack reports.
18: FIFA has released about 75% of the hotel rooms it originally blocked for the World Cup in Kansas City. That's roughly 5,000 rooms per peak night, leaving some area hotels scrambling to fill reservations and reducing expected visitor spending in the metro.
4: The World Cup kicks off tomorrow. The first match, Argentina versus Algeria. Two children from central Missouri are okay after going missing early this week. The Laclede County Sheriff's Office says the children were reported missing Monday night. They were found early Tuesday morning about 900 yards from their home near Phillipsburg. This is MissouriNet News.
19: 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It's about creating a workplace where people can succeed without sacrificing their... It's about creating a workplace where people can succeed without sacrificing their well-being. 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

0: meals a day. They get a bed, and hopefully it's a temporary situation while we move them out of the country.
1: Immigration rights and civil liberties groups, as well as some members of Congress, cite systemic problems. They're urging reforms. Federal agencies deny accusations of abuse, saying detainees are being treated within federal guidelines. The St. Louis County Republican calls the accusations clickbait and a fundraising tactic. This is Missouri Net News.
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6: I'm meteorologist Jennifer Nairamore with KS95 Lake Area Forecast. Finishing off today and heading into tonight with a chance for widely scattered showers or a storm or two. And if we can get some storms to go and they can pulsate up to severe limits, please be weather aware. Upper 80s to near 90 for the high today. Heat index 100. Overnight low 70s. Scattered storms and some severe weather coming in tomorrow. For the time, temperature, and forecast anytime, call the KS95 weather phone at 378-2121.
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0: Riley Green on KS95, Change My Mind. 20 after 4, I'm Colton Taylor. 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

0: John Morgan on KS95, Kid Myself. 434, I'm Colton Taylor. It's a warm one out there today. No rain on the radar at all, but plenty of hot weather. That heat index has been in the upper 90s all afternoon, and it's going to stay just as warm tomorrow. A look at your forecast is on the way, plus Jason Aldean and Luke Combs on KS95.
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3: 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There's a slight chance of showers and thunderstorms tonight, that low down around 73. Tomorrow, about a 30% chance of afternoon showers and thunderstorms, high of 90 and a heat index near 100. Tomorrow night, showers and thunderstorms likely, low 59. By Friday, sunny and cooler with a high of 82. Your extended forecast over the weekend, scattered showers and thunderstorms, highs 80 to 85. Monday and Tuesday, mostly sunny with highs 75 to 80. Check your forecast. 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It's 86 with a heat index of 96 at the Lakes Weather Center. 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

0: Luke Combs on KS95, Be By You. 4:45 on a Wednesday afternoon means normally we'd be talking to my buddy Richard Gray down at GT Brothers Automotive, which, by the way, you can see Richard on the latest edition of Coffee with Colton on the KS95 Facebook page. But Richard, a little busy today, out helping some customers get in some new great rides, so I'm going to tell you about him instead. 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

0: This is a Fox News alert. Another round of strikes. I'm Lee Silasera. U.S. Central Command says it has begun a second round of attacks on multiple targets in Iran, saying they're in response to Iran's unwarranted and continued aggression. Secretary of War Pete Hegseth said this to reporters about an hour ago.
1: As President Trump said, they've been tap, tap, tapping. You can see when someone's trying to tap, tap, tap on a deal. Instead, they're going to have tap, tap, tap bombs dropping on key facilities in Iran from the United States of America.
0: Earlier today, President Trump said he believed a deal with Iran was close, but accused Tehran of delaying the agreement. The president also revealed the U.S. has been taking out millions of barrels of oil from Iran. After the consumer price index rose to more than 4% year over year last month, President Trump is downplaying inflation worries.
2: You know what I really love? I love the inflation.
0: That's because he says when the conflict is over, prices will plummet. Another sell-off on Wall Street triggered by worries over Iran and inflation. The Dow plunged 953 points. The Nasdaq minus 509. The S&P off 119. Its first back-to-back drop in 3 weeks. The lawyer for Carmelo Anthony, the Texas teen convicted of murdering a fellow teen at a track meet in Frisco, Texas last year, says he will appeal.
3: The jury sentenced Carmelo Anthony to 35 years behind bars for fatally stabbing 17-year-old Austin Metcalf during a high school track meet. Both the DA and lead prosecutor told me they were satisfied with the sentence, even though Anthony faced up to 99 years behind bars. They also said that they were prepared for Anthony to take the stand, and they hoped that he would.
0: Fox's Brooke Taylor in McKinney, Texas. Anthony and Metcalf attended different high schools. Prosecutors had accused Anthony of trying to provoke Metcalf after being asked to leave Metcalf's team's tent multiple times. Carmelo Anthony will have to serve a minimum of half his sentence. 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
6: Missouri Net News. I'm Sue Danielson. A cold front is raising the severe weather threat in northern Missouri. National Weather Service meteorologist Alan Curtis.
7: And it could be anything from straight line damaging winds, large hail, and depending on how things go, it is not out of the question to have a tornado or two as well.
6: A flood watch is in effect for most of northern Missouri. A sweeping immigration enforcement package is on its way to the White House with Missouri lawmakers split along party lines. Matt Pilger reports.
8: Missouri Republicans Mark Alford, Eric Burleson, Josh Hawley, and Eric Schmidt backed the measure, while Democrats Wesley Bell and Emmanuel Cleaver voted against it.
6: The bill provides 3 years of funding for ICE and Border Patrol. A business professor at Washington University in St. Louis says tariff volatility and supply chain problems are forcing companies to pivot.
9: Now we are living in an environment where it's important to have multiple suppliers, many of them closer to our market, and the ability through multi-sourcing to quickly change as needed.
6: WashU professor Panos Kavalis says companies are focusing on a multi-sourcing strategy. World Cup hotel demand in Kansas City is changing just days before kickoff, and it could impact tourism dollars, Missouri Net Sports Director Bill Pollack reports.
10: FIFA has released about 75% of the hotel rooms it originally blocked for the World Cup in Kansas City. That's roughly 5,000 rooms per peak night, leaving some area hotels scrambling to fill reservations and reducing expected visitor spending in the metro.
6: The World Cup kicks off tomorrow. The first match, Argentina versus Algeria. Two children from central Missouri are okay after going missing early this week. The Laclede County Sheriff's Office says the children were reported missing Monday night. They were found early Tuesday morning about 900 yards from their home near Phillipsburg. This is Missouri Net News.
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6: A child trafficking prevention measure from Missouri U.S. Senator Josh Hawley is part of a major immigration bill now headed to the White House.
13: 200 new investigators, 200 new cops to get out there and go rescue kids, new programs for state and local law enforcement.
6: The measure sets aside more than $100 million to expand efforts to find and rescue exploited children. Missouri Congresswoman Ann Wagner is pushing back on accusations of poor conditions in ICE detention centers.
14: They get health care, they get three meals a day, they get a bed, and hopefully it's a temporary situation while we move them out of the country.
6: Immigration rights and civil liberties groups, as well as some members of Congress, cite systemic problems. They're urging reforms. Federal agencies deny accusations of abuse, saying detainees are being treated within federal guidelines. The St. Louis County Republican calls the accusations clickbait and a fundraising tactic. This is Missouri Net News.
15: This Missouri Net Sports Report is from the Missouri Department of Mental Health. Problem gambling is a mental health condition that can affect anyone. Keeping sports about the game helps keep the fun in competition.
16: Missouri Net Sports, I'm Bill Pollack. The Chiefs and offensive tackle Wanya Morris have agreed to explore trade options. He's started 16 games over the last three seasons. He wants a larger role, just not fitting in with the Chiefs. The 25-year-old was a third-round pick in 2023. The Chiefs will rely heavily on second-year player Josh Simmons, who was rehabbing a knee injury before the start of last year and missed an extended period of time due to personal matters.
17: Yeah, I'm not in a training room. I can actually get on the field, you know, get in a film room and kind of just pick at that more than just being in a training room, working on BFR, et cetera. So, sure, you're stacking bricks constantly, so the results will come.
16: Now Simmons is slimmed down and is healthy entering year two.
17: I would say consistency. I wasn't as consistent as I wanted to be. I think a lot of people can see that, so that's probably just something I'm hammering right now. I would say just kind of making everything look the same, whether it's technique-wise, hand placement, et cetera, stuff like that.
16: Three-star offensive lineman Tristan Dare has committed to Mizzou's 2027 recruiting class. He's a Texas native who previously committed to Michigan. He becomes the fourth offensive lineman to commit to the Tigers for the class of 2027. The Kansas City Mavericks are up 2-0 in the ECHL Kelly Cup Finals over the Florida Everblades. KC was the top hockey team in the ECHL during the regular season, 14-2 in the playoffs. Game 3 tonight in Florida, a team that has won 3 of the last 4 Kelly Cups. FIFA has released about 75% of the hotel rooms it originally blocked for the World Cup in Kansas City. That's roughly 5,000 rooms per peak night, leaving some area hotels scrambling to fill reservations. Cardinals go for their 6th straight win. They're playing the Mets. The Royals have won 6 of their last 8. They're playing the Rangers. Bill Pollack, Missouri Net Sports.
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1: I'm meteorologist Jennifer Nairamore with KS95 Lake Area Forecast. Lingering showers or thunderstorms into tonight, otherwise partly cloudy in our low 70s. Additional chances for scattered storms forming Thursday afternoon into Thursday night. We'll see the return of some strong to severe storms and hefty rain. Thursday's high at 90, then we settle to the upper 50s by Thursday night.

0: Peyton Brown on KS95 and Woman. 17 after 5, I'm Colton Taylor. Coming up in the next 20 minutes, I'm going to make somebody a winner. Your chance to go see Uncle Cracker this Friday night at Lazy Gator. It's going to be a great show. Anytime Uncle Cracker comes to the lake, you know it's going to be fun. So I'm going to make somebody a winner here in the next 20 minutes. He'll be listening for your chance to win. Plus Dasha, Billy Currington, and Kenny Chesney on KS95.
1: Get ready, Gator Nation. 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And it's

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Billy Currington on KS95 must be doing something right. Well, you don't have to do anything right other than listening to KS95 to have a chance right now to go see Uncle Cracker Friday night at Lazy Gators. It is always a blast when Uncle Cracker comes to town, and I want to set you up right now. I'm taking caller number 5 at 573-378-5795 or 1-800-251-5795, and I'm going to hook him up with a pair of tickets to go see Uncle Cracker this Friday night at Lazy Gators. Going to be a beautiful night. Sunny, high of 82. Doesn't get much better on the Lake of the Ozarks. If you want to go see Uncle Cracker this weekend, give me a call right now.

0: Kenny Chesney on KS95 and Carry On. Well, congratulations. I got a couple winners there. I had two pairs of tickets sitting here, so went ahead and took a pair to go see Uncle Cracker Friday night at Lazy Gators. What a show that's going to be. Of course, Uncle Cracker and Kenny Chesney, old buddies, have been for a long time. And I always tell the same story. I got stuck in a rain delay at Lazy Gators a few years ago with Uncle Cracker in the green room before the show. We were down there for like an hour and a half. And all I can tell you is he is exactly what you think he is. He is this cool, chill guy. We just hung out telling stories and whatever, having a good time. I believe they had Jameson on tap all night, and it was a blast. Then he got on stage and stole the show, as always. So you can still get your tickets. Just go to ShadyGators.com. 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
5: Look, I'm an ant. You're a wood-munching clown. So here's a number two pencil. Go ahead and write it down. See, ants, we love snacks, but you termites are whack. I'm having picnics in kitchens, just snacking on baseball bats. You never should have battled me. Couldn't help but eat the trees. What is all you'll ever need? Oh, you're trying to win this thing. Shoulda, coulda, woulda. Shoulda, coulda, woulda. Oh, good. Jokes about wood. Never heard that. Easy on the snacks. Just take a look at your thorax. It's dragging on the floor and scraping across the grass. Oh, no. Look out. It's a third grade class with a magnifying glass. What's that? I think I hear your queen calling. Left, right, left, you little drone. You better fall in. Should have marched to a different drum because I just took your army out one by one.
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0: Weather Center 95, Lake Area forecast. Slight chance of showers and thunderstorms tonight. We'll see a low around 73. 30% chance of afternoon showers and thunderstorms tomorrow with a high of 90 and a heat index near 100. Tomorrow night, showers and thunderstorms likely, a low of 59. By Friday, sunny and cooler with a high of 82. Your extended forecast over the weekend, scattered showers and thunderstorms, highs 80 to 85. Monday and Tuesday, mostly sunny with highs 75 to 80. 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It's 86, feels like 94. The Lakes Weather Center, KS95.
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0: 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Josh Ross, Hate How You Look. 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

0: A Yellowstone video game? What? 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Paramount Game Studios exploring video game adaptations of Taylor Sheridan's properties, Yellowstone, Landman, Tulsa King. They plan to be selective and fan first to avoid feelings of like some sort of cash grab. So this could be cool, though, if they did like an RPG style game set in the Yellowstone universe, something like Red Dead Redemption or Grand Theft Auto. I could see it doing pretty good.
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